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13: 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And yeah, we still do have that extreme heat warning in effect here till tomorrow night. And yeah, the air quality alert still in effect as well till tomorrow morning because, yeah, there is still areas of smoke out there. It is slowly dissipating, and it's going to be mild tonight, only going down to about 73. Tomorrow, hot, humid, and even, yeah, a little smoky, although most of it should be out of here. We'll see a high of 96. And the weekend, a little bit of relief, a high of 90 on Saturday, 92 on Sunday, but the best part, the smoke should be well north, thankfully. Right now, with areas of smoke out there, we are at 92. Minneapolis, St. Paul.
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Chris Nelson, and you know, last night at this time, looking out the window here in the studio, you could not see the skyline of Minneapolis, which is normally visible. I mean, you couldn't even make out the silhouette last night. And here we are, 12 hours later. Hey, Minneapolis, how you doing? Nice to see you again. Here's Green Day at 92 KQRS.

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13: A better life with Dr. Sanjay Gupta.
14: I'm feeling lucky to have my college-age kids home with me for a few weeks this summer. And one of the things I know we're going to be talking about, AI. I've started to use it more often at the hospital to get fresh takes on patient problems that I'm trying to solve. And for my girls, well, I know that they are navigating college now with these new powerful tools. Something, frankly, that you and I couldn't have even imagined when we were in school. But while it may be tempting to outsource your studying and your work to these large language models, I beg you not to. And that's because AI chatbots tend to reproduce what researchers call weird viewpoints. That's an acronym: Western, Educated, Industrialized, Rich, and Democratic. Look, AI isn't going away, and admittedly, it can be a really powerful tool, but you don't want it doing your thinking for you. I'm Dr. Sanjay Gupta, helping you live a better life.
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right, Chris Nelson, and I saw this survey online on what was the most popular video on MTV back in the 80s. And not a real big surprise, number one went to Michael Jackson's Thriller, and this song, in at number two. I mean, the song by itself is amazing, but it was the music video, the man put it over the top, way ahead of its time, and a lot of people remember Peter Gabriel in the Dancing Roasted Chicken. It was great. Sledgehammer, here at 92 KQRS.

Stones and The Clash, I kind of feel this song was telling his future. Yeah, shortly after this song came out, he left the band. The tune, Should I Stay or Should I Go? You're at 92 KQRS.

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4: A better life with Dr. Sanjay Gupta.
5: I'm feeling lucky to have my college-age kids home with me for a few weeks this summer. And one of the things I know we're going to be talking about, AI. I've started to use it more often at the hospital to get fresh takes on patient problems that I'm trying to solve. And for my girls, well, I know that they are navigating college now with these new powerful tools, something frankly that you and I couldn't have even imagined when we were in school. But while it may be tempting to outsource your studying and your work to these large language models, I beg you not to. And that's because AI chatbots tend to reproduce what researchers call weird viewpoints. That's an acronym: Western, educated, industrialized, rich, and democratic. Look, AI isn't going away, and admittedly, it can be a really powerful tool, but you don't want it doing your thinking for you. I'm Dr. Sanjay Gupta, helping you live a better life.
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4: Weather from KQ, it is brought to you by North State Mechanical Heating and Air, your neighbor that knows heating and air. And we are still under the extreme heat warning here till tomorrow night. Also got that air quality alert in effect till tomorrow morning. So other than all that, it's going to be a mild night, going down to 73. Tomorrow, hot and humid with a high of 96. And a little relief coming in just in time for the weekend, a high of 90 on Saturday, 92 on Sunday with, well, what they're saying, no smoke. Man, I hope they're right. Right now, we are at 89, Minneapolis, St. Paul.
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right, Chris Nelson. And coming up here tonight at 10, we got KQ's 5 at 10, where we grab 5 songs that were on the charts. And tonight, got a listener pick. Dan, who is checking in from Maple Grove, said he would love to hear 5 songs from the summer of 1983. All it says here in his text is, the summer of 83 was a memorable one for him. Yeah, we're going to leave it at that. I will grab 5 songs from 1983 coming up here tonight, part of KQ's 5 and 10.

0: know, back in 2001. Now, you two, they had some trophies to take home, but not one nor two. Oh, no, they got 3 Grammys for this song. Yeah, picked up Song of the Year, Record of the Year, and Best Rock Performance by a Duo. Hey, not too shabby for you two and Beautiful Day. 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
1: The heart is a blue.

0: It's Lisa Miller with the KQ Rock Review for Thursday, July 16th. Happy birthday, Ed Kowalczyk of Live. Live is a band that exploded onto the world stage with their song Lightning Crashes. Before that, they were experiencing great success in the college radio scene, and they were good with that. Here's Ed.
1: I didn't know we were going to get any bigger than that. I had no expectations. And after the Mental Jewelry record was finished, they said, okay, now do it again. This was my whole life to this point. How the hell am I going to do it again? And then I really had to get serious. So I'm sitting there, I'm like, you know, I'm at a blank. We might add a couple songs. And Bob Dylan came to my mind. I just thought, you know, what if I just don't think about melody right now, or don't think about a song and just start telling a story? What would it be? And just said, Lightning Crashes, you know, a new mother cries. It was a birth.
0: I'm Lisa Miller, and that's a KQ Rock Review, sponsored by 1-800-LAW-TIGERS.
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30: You know, it's funny, when I think back to what the typical American dinner looked like when you and I were kids, there's usually some kind of meat featured at the center of the plate. Vegetables are there, but often thought of as a side dish. More and more, though, we are coming to realize that a plant-based diet, with little or no meat even, is going to be a healthier way to eat for just about everyone. New study out of the University of Hawaii Cancer Center found that eating a high-quality plant-rich diet that includes whole grains, vegetables, and fruits may prevent cognitive impairment even when people start that diet in their late 50s and 60s. Yeah, it's important to make sure you're getting enough protein, fats, complex carbohydrates. Just because you cut out or even cut back on meat, though, is not a license to eat whatever you want. Focus on eating whole, real foods. I'm Dr. Sanjay Gupta, helping you live a better life.
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You know, for Paul Westerberg, this song was a defining one for him since it was the very first one that he wrote and recorded without his band, The Replacements. Yeah, they broke up in 1991, and it was 1 year later, 1992, released this song solo. 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

Chris Nelson. Now, when an artist releases a song, it's always kind of a compliment when people pick up on a certain catchphrase. And with this song, I think a lot of people, they don't know the name of it, but they remember that hook. Talking about two turntables and a microphone. Here's Beck and Where It's At 92 KQRS.

0: Hey, it's Steve Gorman, and you can catch Gorman in the Morning with Fletcher and Ryder every day for moments like this. 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
18: 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And tonight we still have that extreme heat warning. That is in effect till tomorrow evening. And the air quality alert, that is here till tomorrow morning. Other than that, tonight it's going to remain mild, overnight low of 73. Tomorrow hot and humid with a high of 96, feeling more like 100.

0: There's why we have our extreme heat warning in effect. And this weekend, a little bit of a break. Saturday, we'll see a high of 90 and 92 as we head into Sunday. But less humid and hopefully no smoke. Right now, we are at 87. Minneapolis, St. Paul.
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Chris Nelson. Now, I've seen several comments, even some pictures that people posted here on our Luther Westside Volkswagen Talk and Text line, talking about the sunset tonight. I looked out the window around sunset and everything outside was glowing orange. So, man, quite the sunset with that smoke still up in the air tonight.

yes, right. All right, Chris Nelson coming up here in a half hour at 10 o'clock. I got KQ's 5 at 10, where tonight, Dan out in Maple Grove, he wanted to hear five songs from the summer of 1983. And we've got five ready to go tonight at 10.

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3: A better life with Dr. Sanjay Gupta.
4: When we talk about how much exercise someone should get, current guidelines call for about 150 minutes of moderate intensity exercise or 75 minutes of vigorous intensity exercise every week. New study out of the UK makes a strong case for vigorous exercise if and when you can do it. Now, researchers determined that even little bursts of vigorous exercise can significantly reduce someone's risk of 8 different diseases: dementia, type 2 diabetes, fatty liver disease, chronic respiratory disease, chronic kidney disease, immune-mediated inflammatory diseases, major cardiovascular events, and atrial fibrillation. We're not talking about complicated training programs here. Just work with what you can into your everyday life. If you are breathless and unable to speak in complete sentences, then you've hit the mark. I'm Dr. Sanjay Gupta, helping you live a better life.
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Chris Nelson. Coming up here in about 10 minutes at 10 o'clock, we got KQ's 5 at 10. Where tonight, according to Dan out in Maple Grove, he wanted to know what five songs were ruling the charts on this day back in 1983. We'll do that here at 10 o'clock. The movies that were dominating, really not a big surprise in 1983. That goes to Return of the Jedi. Oh, yeah, Stayin' Alive was also in there as well. Sylvester Stallone, I vaguely remember that one. And on TV, you had The Reading Rainbow that premiered, and one of my favorites, Friday Night Videos, premiered on NBC. Trust me, I did not miss an episode of that. Songs from the summer of 83 coming up here tonight, part of KQ's 5 and 10.

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So I'm thinking, if that song were new today, looking at the title, do you think the song would be released? Yeah, I don't know about that. David Bowie bringing that song into the top 40 this week. Back in 1983, there is China Girls. We are rolling through KQ's 5 at 10. Five songs that were on the charts here in the middle of July of 1983. And Dan out in Maple Grove, he is the one that sent in the text, wanted to hear five songs from the summer of 83. And these are it. I mean, Jeff Lynne with this one, bringing the original sound of ELO back. I got that catchy guitar riff, wall-to-wall sound. Oh, yeah, rock and roll is king. Here on KQ's 5 at 10.

Oh, come on. It wouldn't be a summer in the 80s without at least one Duran Duran song in there. A song that was heading up the charts on this day. Is There Something I Should Know? Here on KQ's 5 at 10. Dan out in Maple Grove wanted five songs from the summer of 1983. And this one, Eddie Grant wrote as a direct response to the violent 1981 Brixton riots that happened in South London. It was an area with a lot of high unemployment and heavy-handed policing going on. Eddie Grant and the almost number one hit at number two this week, Electric Avenue. Here on KQ is 5 at 10.

0: That right there. The number one song for the entire summer of 1983. Once it hit number one, it stayed there till I think the middle of September. The Police with their monster hit, Every Breath You Take, here on KQ's 5 at 10, where we just went through five songs that were on the charts on this day, July 16th, back in 1983. And I gotta say thank you once again to Dan out in Maple Grove. He is the one that sent in the idea for five songs from the summer of 83. Now, we will do this again tomorrow night. Yeah, 10 o'clock. Five songs from another year. It's all part of KQ's 5 at 10.
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11: Hey, it's Steve Gorman, and you can catch Gorman in the Morning with Fletcher and Ryder every day for moments like this. 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You activated the water. 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
12: pedal.
11: Yes.
12: The pedal. 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
11: Okay, you would then stick your hands under, and the water would come out. 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I thought it was a urinal. 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
11: 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I didn't wash my hands. I just zipped up and got out of there. 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
13: 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We're so proud of what we've built here at 92 KQRS, a complete rock destination built specifically for Minnesota, which just means we'll still sound great when it's 30 below, I guess.
14: A better life with Dr. Sanjay Gupta.
15: When you need your body to perform, but some of your muscles are having trouble, other muscles can sometimes help compensate. This is a great thing short term. But long-term, it can lead to serious and even chronic aches and pains. So if you've got nagging stiffness or irritation somewhere, don't push through it. Try to figure out why it's happening and how you can correct it. Strength and conditioning specialist Dana Santa says, performing exercises at a deliberate tempo makes it easier to notice when the wrong muscles are taking over, and also gives the intended muscles a chance to engage before that compensation kicks in. Dana suggests that starting with primary movement patterns such as squatting, hinging, pushing, pulling, rotating, and core can help make compensation easiest to identify and to address. I'm Dr. Sanjay Gupta, helping you live a better life.
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9: Weather from KQ'd is brought to you by North State Mechanical Heating and Air, your neighbor that knows heating and air. We still have that extreme heat warning. That is in effect here till tomorrow night, and the air quality alert here till tomorrow morning. Going to stay mild tonight, though, overnight low 73. Tomorrow, hot and humid with a high getting up to 96. Going to feel more like 100, and then we finally get a little bit of a break just in time for the weekend. 90 on Saturday, 92 on Sunday, but the humidity will be lower, and they're saying no smoke, which, hey, we will take that. Right now, we are at 85, Minneapolis, St. Paul.
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0: You know, this would be one of those iconic songs that was written in a very short amount of time. I guess it was put together in about 20 minutes. Talking about a one-night stand. But what a lot of people want to know is, who's Josie? And just so you know, it's a made-up character. But the song, a great one from the outfield, here's Your Love at 92 KQRS.
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1: Sean McPherson is in the studio. 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
9: When we talk about how much exercise someone should get, current guidelines call for about 150 minutes of moderate intensity exercise or 75 minutes of vigorous intensity exercise every week. New study out of the UK makes a strong case for vigorous exercise if and when you can do it. Now, researchers determined that even little bursts of vigorous exercise can significantly reduce someone's risk of 8 different diseases: dementia, type 2 diabetes, fatty liver disease, chronic respiratory disease, chronic kidney disease, immune-mediated inflammatory diseases, major cardiovascular events, and atrial fibrillation. We're not talking about complicated training programs here. Just work with what you can into your everyday life. If you are breathless and unable to speak in complete sentences, then you've hit the mark. I'm Dr. Sanjay Gupta, helping you live a better life.
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You know, according to Billy Joe Armstrong, he said this song was ready for their album Dookie. It was actually part of the playlist for a short time, but it was their producer who pulled the song off. He said, "Oh no, it's too soft, doesn't have that right attitude for the album Dookie." So the band held on to it for, man, almost 3 years. Came off of the album Nimrod, a huge hit for Green Day. Here's Good Riddance, Time of Your Life. 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

Look, I've said it before, and I'll say it again. That right there is one of my all-time favorite cover of the Beatles tune, Come Together. 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
15: 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And tonight we still have that extreme heat warning in effect till 9 tomorrow night. And that air quality alert still around here till tomorrow morning. So other than that, tonight it will be mild. Overnight low 73. Tomorrow hot and humid with a high of 96, making it feel more like 100. And then we get a little break. Yeah, just in time for the weekend. How often does that happen? 90 on Saturday, 92 on Sunday. But the humidity should be down and the smoke should be out of here. So, man, we deserve it. Right now, we are at 82, Minneapolis-St. Paul.
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All right, Chris Nelson, let me check something here real quick. And, the air quality is still listed as unhealthy. But looking out the window, I can kind of see downtown Minneapolis again. So, yeah, it is slowly getting better. Just take it easy if you're out there tonight. Third Eye Blind, here at 92 KQRS.

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14: I don't know about you, but my social media feeds are flooded with lotions and potions and gadgets, all promising to unlock different components of longevity. But if you log off, take a step back from all the hype, you'll find that the actual keys to a longer, healthier life are hiding in plain sight. There are four of them. Number one, nutrition. The Mediterranean diet really is the gold standard. Number two, exercise. You should be getting 150 minutes of moderate intensity exercise or 75 minutes of vigorous intensity exercise every week, plus strength training and stretching. Number three, sleep. Sleep is when your body and your brain repair themselves. You should be getting 7 to 9 hours a night. And finally, number four, often gets forgotten, socialization. It's not a bonus. It's a necessity for a healthy life, finding a sense of community, purpose, and belonging. I'm Dr. Sanjay Gupta, helping you live a better life.
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Nelson, time to grab my car keys. If I knew where they were. I gotta be somewhere here in the studio. Tell you what, it's creeping up on midnight. Time for me to get on out of here, but I will be back here. Oh, yeah, good old Studio 92A tomorrow night at 7 o'clock because, well, come on, it's a Friday. Hopefully sending you into a smokeless weekend, leaving you with the Pretenders here at 92 KQRS. Have yourself a great night. I found it.

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8: When we talk about how much exercise someone should get, current guidelines call for about 150 minutes of moderate intensity exercise or 75 minutes of vigorous intensity exercise every week. New study out of the UK makes a strong case for vigorous exercise if and when you can do it. Now, researchers determined that even little bursts of vigorous exercise can significantly reduce someone's risk of 8 different diseases: dementia, type 2 diabetes, fatty liver disease, chronic respiratory disease, chronic kidney disease, immune-mediated inflammatory diseases, major cardiovascular events, and atrial fibrillation.

something else. The afterworld. A world of never-ending happiness. 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
5: I'm feeling lucky to have my college-age kids home with me for a few weeks this summer. 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
10: When we talk about how much exercise someone should get, current guidelines call for about 150 minutes of moderate intensity exercise or 75 minutes of vigorous intensity exercise every week. New study out of the UK makes a strong case for vigorous exercise if and when you can do it. Now, researchers determined that even little bursts of vigorous exercise can significantly reduce someone's risk of 8 different diseases: dementia, type 2 diabetes, fatty liver disease, chronic respiratory disease, chronic kidney disease, immune-mediated inflammatory diseases, major cardiovascular events, and atrial fibrillation. 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
1: A better life with Dr. Sanjay Gupta.
2: When you need your body to perform, but some of your muscles are having trouble, other muscles can sometimes help compensate. This is a great thing short term, but long term, it can lead to serious and even chronic aches and pains. So if you've got nagging stiffness or irritation somewhere, don't push through it. Try to figure out why it's happening and how you can correct it. Strength and conditioning specialist Dana Santa says, performing exercises at a deliberate tempo makes it easier to notice when the wrong muscles are taking over, and also gives the intended muscles a chance to engage before that compensation kicks in. Dana suggests that starting with primary movement patterns such as squatting, hinging, pushing, pulling, rotating, and core can help make compensation easiest to identify and to address. I'm Dr. Sanjay Gupta, helping you live a better life.
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7: Everyone poops. It's not just the name of a classic potty training book. It's a universal truth. Even though everyone does it, almost no one wants to talk about it. Dr. Tricia Pasricha wants to change that. She's the author of a new book. It's called You've Been Pooping All Wrong. And she says there are three critical P's of pooping. The first is propulsion. Both the voluntary push you exert and the involuntary contractions that happen naturally within your body. Top line, when you feel the need to go, don't hold it. The second P is pliability, which refers to stool softness. The keys to this one are making sure you're drinking enough water and eating enough fiber. And the last P is for pelvic floor. If you can get your knees up above your waist while you're on the toilet, like on a stool or a garbage can or a stack of books even, that can make all the difference. I'm Dr. Sanjay Gupta, helping you live a better life.
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0: Gorman in the Morning with Fletcher and Ryder. So good, you might have to hear it again and again.
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9: A better life with Dr. Sanjay Gupta.
10: When you need your body to perform, but some of your muscles are having trouble, other muscles can sometimes help compensate. This is a great thing short term, but long term it can lead to serious and even chronic aches and pains. So if you've got nagging stiffness or irritation somewhere, don't push through it. Try to figure out why it's happening and how you can correct it. Strength and conditioning specialist Dana Santa says, performing exercises at a deliberate tempo makes it easier to notice when the wrong muscles are taking over, and also gives the intended muscles a chance to engage before that compensation kicks in. Dana suggests that starting with primary movement patterns such as squatting, hinging, pushing, pulling, rotating, and core can help make compensation easiest to identify and to address. I'm Dr. Sanjay Gupta, helping you live a better life.
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0: Gorman in the Morning, Minnesota's 92 KQRS. It is Friday, and I'm in a good mood. The week is done. We are on fumes. We're just pretending to be here. That's my kind of show.
1: Yeah.
0: I'm here with Paul Fletcher.
1: You know what? I was happy to be able to actually breathe this morning.
0: Crazy.
1: No, there was not a reek.
0: Crazy how quickly you appreciate oxygen.
1: Yeah.
0: Sometimes. Come on, everybody. All I need is the air that... Or it's just saying Radiohead's Creep, where they stole that song from. Hey, you know who else is here? Ryder. This morning, and I looked over Ryder's at her desk. She's huddled, and like a single tear is rolling down her cheek. I said, "Oh my God, honey, what's wrong?" And she goes, "There's only one World Cup game left."
1: I know.
0: Just like all of us, she's just mourning the loss of the 2016 World Cup. Well, no one cares about the third place game.
1: Count.
0: Yeah. Man, oh man, do we have a show for you today? The answer is yes. That's why we're here, as a matter of fact. Erica Rhodes is at Acme this weekend. She's awesome, and she's coming to see us in studio. Semisonic is playing over at Yacht Rock on Sunday. Jake Slichter, the drummer. We'll chat with him. We got all kinds of things happening. Right now, however, it's our duty. It's our obligation to let you know what's happening in the world. How about some headlines?
1: All right. Yesterday, the Twin Cities and most of Minnesota was under a rare maroon air quality alert. A term I'd never even heard before. It's the most severe tier on the index. Today should be an improvement with the smoke departing late afternoon, early evening. However, we could get another wave over the weekend. Just a heads up. Air quality alerts still officially in place until 11 a.m. and considered unsafe for those in sensitive groups. So Friday overall looks still not great, just not historically horrible like the last couple days.
2: The maroon thing, they made up a whole new color.
0: Yeah, they did.
2: Like,
0: I was driving. I was driving.
1: Have hazardous. How I was driving worse
0: into
1: that.
0: Coming into downtown yesterday afternoon on 394.
2: Yeah.
0: And where 394 and 94 split, you could not see the skyline. I'm not exaggerating. I took a picture. It's like, what on earth? And I saw footage from Chicago, the exact same thing. Also getting belted. I have a nephew who's a drummer, and he was, for the first time in his life, playing a gig in Chicago last night, and they canceled it.
2: Oh, that's a bummer.
0: He was so excited. He's like, oh, well.
1: Man.
0: That's all right. You waited 30 years. You'll get another one in there one of these days.
1: Yeah, sure. Federal health officials are investigating whether shredded iceberg lettuce supplied to Taco Bell is the source of the growing multi-state silo psoriasis outbreak that has sickened thousands across the United States. The CDC said more than 1,600 cases have been laboratory confirmed, with thousands more under investigation. The illness triggers all of the gross bodily functions we don't need to detail. Taco Bell has voluntarily removed the suspected lettuce while the investigation continues. Officials have not issued a recall or confirmed the lettuce as the definitive source, and they're continuing to trace the contamination. There have been 41 confirmed cases in Minnesota since May 1st. So here locally, it's not a panic situation yet.
0: When I think Taco Bell, I think about all those fresh greens.
2: Yeah, I know.
0: It's
2: going
0: to be a different story without them.
2: That they preemptively pulled sometime last week.
0: Yeah.
2: The hot tip from Mr. Ryder, he sent me a picture where he had not one, not two, but three enchiladas sitting in front of him last week. Yeah, he's like, they're damn tasty. No black olives, though. And no lettuce.
0: My God. It's like an AI enchilada. give me the old version or get out.
1: Yeah. You get the chili cheese burrito and you don't need to worry about the lettuce because there ain't any on it. The Grateful Dead is releasing a new 20 CD box set. Summer Magic 1985 will celebrate the band's 20th anniversary tour, featuring 7 previously unreleased full concerts. The set includes a 96-page book with essays, photos, original artwork, and they say it should be a pretty comprehensive look at the band's history and significance.
0: Finally,
2: live
0: Grateful Dead recordings. Oh my God, what we've all been waiting for.
2: Dude, it's like every record store day releases either a Jerry Garcia or a Grateful Dead vinyl box set. I don't know how they keep getting money out of these fans.
0: I love how they say these have never been released. Yeah, not officially. That, do you not know what tape trading is?
2: There's
0: not
2: a those guys. Band.
0: There are compilation tapes of Jerry Garcia with belching somewhere. Yeah. I mean, that dude didn't get within 100 yards of guitar without record being hit and shared immediately.
1: Right. Yeah, but this one's on compact disc.
0: Oh my God.
1: Woohoo! There was a bit of a chaos at a Florida beach. Wednesday, when the Blue Angels did a very close flyover to promote their air show event, it sent umbrellas, flying chairs, and sand blowing. It left some stunned and others excited.
3: I've been coming for 10 years, and I've never seen a pass like that in my life.
4: I'm going to remember that for probably the rest of my life.
5: They were flying over our heads all day. Nothing nearly like that. I would describe it as frightening in a good way, like when you're watching a movie hoping for the jump scare where it gets your heart pumping.
2: Man.
0: 70 feet over, 70 feet they said overhead. And when you look at the videos, it looks like it's 10 feet overhead.
1: Yeah.
0: I grew up going to air shows.
2: Yeah.
0: I grew up in right next door to Annapolis, Maryland. The Blue Angels used to just fly around all the time. That is the stupidest thing I've ever seen in my life. This was so dangerous and reckless. And of course, everyone's like, it's fine. We love it. It's
1: fine until it's not fine.
0: Asinine that a Blue Angel pilot would veer over from the water and go over the beach 70 feet over the head of hundreds of people. One bird goes into the intake and there's 200 dead people on that beach.
1: Yeah.
0: I don't care. I will die on that hill. That guy should never fly that plane again. There, I've said it.
1: Not for the Blue
0: 2002,
1: Angels, that's for sure.
0: The Ukrainian Falcons, their version of the Blue Angels. Two guys in a plane doing the exact same thing in an air show, lost control. Let's see. 77 dead, 543 hospitalized. Oof. But that's okay because only 28 of them were kids. That plane had hit that beach. I'm telling you right now, I mean, this is not even it's the craziest thing I've ever seen. And everyone's like, oh, what's the big deal? They're professionals. Like, I know, they're the best pilots in the world, which is incredible to me. That's why it's insane they did that.
1: They are the best pilots in the world. So being a few feet one way or another,
0: totally
1: is
0: insane.
1: Inexplicable. And when I first saw it, I kind of reacted like that. Like, oh, you know what? They're just doing an air show. And then I watched it again, and I read up on it. And I'm like, yeah, that was insane.
0: No, you don't fly over people. It's pretty simple. Not at that altitude.
1: Right. And the other thing too is they say 500 feet is the lowest they're supposed to fly.
0: Right.
1: And definitely not directly over people. As of right now, the Breakfast with the Blues event has garnered no reprimands, although there is a federal investigation underway.
0: This morning, the Secretary of the Navy was like, the guy who runs the Navy's like, they're fine, no big deal. And Pete Hegseth said, flyovers will continue until morale improves, because that's where we are now.
6: All right, enough fun and games.
0: Let's talk hockey. Drop the puck! Because the World Cup's about to end. The Minnesota Wild, we now know their schedule.
2: Sure.
0: Thursday, October 1st, the season opens at Nashville. Two nights later, Saturday, October 3rd, we host the Bruins for the first home game of the season. Oh, by the way, 82 games, not enough. We're going 84 this season.
1: But less preseason games.
0: That works for me.
1: Yeah.
0: The Avalanche come in November 27th for the first time. The Wild, we won't see them until January 30th at home. Quinn Hughes goes back to Vancouver on October 25th for the first time. Kaprizov and Zuccarello, BFFs, will face off for the first time December 3rd in Los Angeles. Zuccarello, of course, signed a one-year deal with the Kings.
1: Yeah.
0: December 12th to the 28th. Get your holiday plans in order. There's a 7-game homestand between those 2 weeks, the longest of the season. It's time to get back into baseball. Twins are at the Cubs for the first of 3 tonight. It's a pretty interesting place they find themselves. 48 and 49, most years you'd be like, let's trade off all the assets, but we're in a playoff race somehow. Yeah. mediocrity is lit, y'all, and we are in very much the thick of a playoff race, so it's interesting to see what's going to happen. Are we going to trade off some of our better players, or do we bring in a few and just try to sneak into the postseason? I don't know. We'll all find out. The trade deadline's in 3 weeks. It's going to be interesting. Spain, Argentina, as we mentioned, the final for the World Cup is this Sunday. Unlike England, Spain will not give Argentina the win. Argentina's going to have to work so hard. And I'm just picking Spain. That's the best team I've seen in a long time.
7: Yeah.
0: Wouldn't it be weird? Remember when Tom Brady and Mahomes faced off in the Super Bowl?
7: Yeah.
0: Can you imagine if there'd been a photo of like a 20-year-old Tom Brady holding a 6-month-old Patrick Mahomes, and then 20 years later they faced off?
2: Yeah.
0: That's what's happening Sunday. There's a photo from 2008 of Lionel Messi giving a kid named Lamine Yamal a bath with his mom. It was part of a UNICEF photo shoot, a collaboration with the Barcelona Football Club. Children's rights around the world was the theme. Mm-hmm. And Lionel Messi, a superstar for Barcelona, was photographed with a 6-month-old baby who turned out to be the greatest player of his generation, now 19-year-old Lamine Yamal, who starts for Spain.
2: Oh, no way.
0: They're playing each other in the World Cup final. When you see that photo, you're like, that's AI, right? No.
2: It's real?
0: Like, it's very real. It's like, just picture Brady and Mahomes in that situation, and then 20 years later, they're in the Super Bowl together.
1: That's unbelievable.
0: It's just bizarre. Yeah. What are the chances? On this day in 1994, speaking of the World Cup final, Brazil beat Italy in the World Cup final in California, the first time the U.S. hosted the World Cup. They won on penalty kicks 3-2 after a 0-0 draw after 120 minutes set the game back about a decade in the United States.
2: Yeah.
0: She's like, hey, Brazil and Italy, they're both going for their fourth World Cup, and it was one of the worst games. I remember watching and going, oh, this is not good.
1: Yeah.
0: God awful.
1: Yeah.
0: Hanover. Come on, Hanover, Minnesota.
1: Hey, Hanover.
0: Yeah, baby.
2: Hanover and over and over again.
0: Next time you're driving and you think to yourself, my God, I'm surrounded by the worst drivers ever, which is something that occurs to me every day. No, you're not. But we'll tell you where you will be surrounded by the worst drivers in America after this from The Clash.

0: Gorman in the Morning, Minnesota's 92 KQRS. It's not so bad here, guys, honestly. On the roads, we're doing okay.
1: All right.
0: Because Allstate has released their annual study, Best and Worst Drivers in America. Rankings based on the average number of years people go between accidents and the overall accident rate in the 200 biggest cities in the country.
2: Okay.
0: Let's start with the good news. Brownsville, Texas, congratulations. You are the best drivers in America.
1: On the golf where you don't have to go anywhere? Why just stay home?
0: That's what I'm saying. They're just chilling.
2: Yeah, they're on South Padre Island drinking a Mai Tai.
0: It's no one's hitting 12 miles per hour. They're just great.
2: They're driving golf carts.
0: Fort Collins, Colorado. Again, with that kind of air quality, you're just feeling good. You're not in a hurry. Mm-hmm. You don't mind. Boise, Idaho. These places all make sense. Not that crowded. Not that congested. Sure. You got plenty of time to go, oh, did I just spill that beer in my... Oh, slow down. You know, it's like that.
2: Mm-hmm.
0: However, the worst of the worst... Here's your worst five. Springfield, Massachusetts. Been there once, don't remember a thing about it.
1: Okay.
0: Didn't get hit by a car.
1: Is that Boston adjacent?
0: No, it's its own place.
1: It's someplace?
0: The Basketball Hall of Fame is there. That's all I remember. Worcester, or if you prefer, Worcester. Worcester.
2: That's
0: Massachusetts.
2: What they say, Worcester.
0: Yeah, nightmare town.
2: Okay. Really?
0: It's just because it's a bunch of people who are really pissed off that they can't live in Boston.
2: All right.
0: Baltimore, Maryland. Growing up in that, or generally, Baltimore is number three, and D.C. is number two. Mm-hmm. I agree with both, especially D.C.
2: Okay.
0: The problem with D.C. is usually me, because I can't figure that town out to save my life. Spokes and wheels. Shut up. Build me a grid or get out of here. That is the most confusing city on God's green earth.
2: Fair enough.
0: Both my sisters have lived there their whole adult lives, and they're like, honey, it's so simple. And I just put the hand up. Stop it.
1: No,
0: it's not. So many one-way streets. But the worst ever, and make no mistake about it. Go ahead, Paul. Tell me all about Boston, Massachusetts, and how bad they drive.
2: Oh yeah, they get in their car and they go over there and they park and then they start driving again. And when they're driving, they'll open up a packet of mustard and put it on a hot dog.
0: That's it.
2: And then maybe grab a Philly cheesesteak, and they'll do all of this while they're behind the wheel, and they don't have any concern for you on behind the wheel of your car.
0: They're just so angry. Don't put angry people behind the wheels of cars, people.
1: No?
0: That's it.
1: Okay.
2: I noticed. Three of the five are Massachusetts.
0: Oh, yeah. They're just real bad attitudes up there. They're like dingoes, but just with even worse accents.
2: You know what belongs on this list?
0: What's that?
2: Omaha, Nebraska.
0: Is that true?
2: Great town.
0: Yeah.
2: Good people.
0: Yeah.
2: Can't drive.
0: Yeah.
2: To save their lives. I can't tell you, like, running a red, we all have done that before, right? Where it's close to red and we'll, you know, maybe see it as we go through. I'm telling you, take a beat.
0: Yeah.
2: It's turned red. Take a beat. And then you honestly would have to look before you'd go on a green.
0: Yeah.
2: Like on a regular basis.
0: Okay. Good to know.
2: Terrifying to drive around that town.
1: Wait, the red lights, the close to red lights?
2: Oh, yeah.
1: Oh, damn.
2: If it turned green, you look both ways before you went.
1: Okay.
0: There go all my Omaha plans. Got to go back to the drawing board.
2: Yeah, it was totally random, but it was the first thing that popped in my head. Just, God, they can't drive.
0: Where should I go for vacation?
2: Not there.
1: Not Omaha?
0: Scratch Omaha. Let me ask you a question. Think about it. What are you willing to overpay for? What item in your life, big or little, important or insignificant, is worth overpaying for? If you got one, let me know. 651-989-ROCK. Luther Westside Volkswagen Talk and Text Line. I got a good one for you. It's ridiculous, and therefore, we owe it to ourselves to discuss. That's right. In 5 minutes and two songs.
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14: You know, it's funny, when I think back to what the typical American dinner looked like when you and I were kids, there's usually some kind of meat featured at the center of the plate. Vegetables are there, but often thought of as a side dish. More and more, though, we are coming to realize that a plant-based diet, with little or no meat even, is going to be a healthier way to eat for just about everyone. New study out of the University of Hawaii Cancer Center found that eating a high-quality plant-rich diet that includes whole grains, vegetables, and fruits may prevent cognitive impairment even when people start that diet in their late 50s and 60s. Yeah, it's important to make sure you're getting enough protein, fats, complex carbohydrates. Just because you cut out or even cut back on meat, though, is not a license to eat whatever you want. Focus on eating whole, real foods. I'm Dr. Sanjay Gupta, helping you live a better life.
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7: All right, just one spot that we're looking at some slow traffic right now, thanks to construction. 35E southbound between Randolph Avenue and Shepherd Road. Everybody else is looking pretty smooth this morning. That's your traffic on KQ.
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7: 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That extreme heat warning sticking around just one more day. It'll officially wrap up at 9 o'clock tonight. Air temperature high near 97. That heat index value is probably going to kick it over 100. Might have a storm pop in overnight. Real small chance of seeing some rain. Maybe a little bit of patchy smoke tomorrow with a high of 90. Minneapolis, St. Paul, sunny. It's already 78.
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0: Gorman in the Morning, Minnesota's 92 KQRS. There is a grocery chain on the West Coast called Erewhon. It's spelled E-R-E-W-H-O-N.
1: Uh-huh. I hate it already.
0: The first time I saw one in L.A., I was like, Erewhon. The people at Erewhon, after years of going to Whole Foods, went, you know what? We could do this better and charge twice as much for the same crap. Let's just make it look better, and then we'll overcharge to a level that makes Whole Foods look like Cub.
1: Yeah.
0: And that's what they did. And people in L.A. were like, oh, my God, it's amazing. I went to Erewhon last year when I was in L.A. to see Oasis, and I got a juice, and it was like $17.
1: Ooh.
0: It was a pre-made, vegetable juice.
2: Like a smoothie type
0: green
2: thing?
0: No, just a green, celery, spinach, kale, apple. And I was just you know what? I just want a juice like that. And I walked up to the register, and it was probably a 16-ounce cup at most. And it was $17.49. And I was like, for what? She's like, the juice. Anyway, that's my experience with Erewhon.
3: Yeah. Well, that's mind-boggling.
0: They have something. They're selling cups of what they call sacred water. Sacred water. It's water. Plus, they say, plus ice, plus add-ons.
1: What the hell is an add-on to water and ice?
0: It's water.
1: Is it minerals and junk?
0: With add-ons. It's in partnership with a company that makes showerhead filters.
2: What?
0: The precious add-ons are the fact that there's no gunk from a showerhead filter. The whole thing is this is so pure because we filtered it through what we'll put in your showerhead, and there's no extra gunk, so that's the add-on. The listed ingredients, so they say there's a quote. It's actually a clarified herbal tonic infused with organic jasmine tea and botanical extracts. It's a refreshing elixir if poured over ice. Okay. Okay.
1: This is so pure, it's unpure.
0: The showerhead brand is Jolie. Their showerheads start at around $170. The sacred water for a cup is $12.
1: Oh.
0: $12 for sacred water.
2: Do we know how big?
0: It says it's just a cup, and if you look at it, it's not
3: a 12-ounce cup, right?
0: It's a biodegradable plastic-ish looking cup that's the size of a grande coffee at Starbucks.
1: Okay.
0: $12.
1: Huh.
0: Sacred water.
3: $1 an ounce, basically.
0: Basically that, yeah.
3: Holy.
0: And of course I know this because there's photos of people holding them, meaning they just paid $12 for that water.
1: Oh, those suckers.
0: What's worth the money though? What do you have in your life? What do you like? I know it's overpriced. I know this is stupid, but by God, I'm going to get it. Think about it. Is there anything like that? I can tell you right now, my wife, it's ice. If it's the right ice, she would pay, she would pay $4 for a cup of Chick-fil-A ice, just the ice.
3: It is
1: Does
3: good
1: she
3: ice.
1: Have to? Does
0: no.
1: Chick-fil-A make her?
0: No, but she
1: okay.
0: would.
1: Right.
0: No, but you know what? You go to and she likes the ice at Holiday. And yeah. Jimmy John's ice as well. That's on there. If I get gas between here, if I go to Holiday and get gas, I just go in and buy an extra large, the double X large cup of ice, and I bring it home and I put it in the fridge, and then she sees it hours later. She's like, and then my job's done for the day.
1: Yes.
0: And that ice,
3: husband of the year.
0: More often than not. The clerk goes, is that just ice? You're good. They just give you the ice.
1: Yes. Yeah.
0: Every now and again, some newbie goes, that's $1.59. And I'm like, are you, dude? But I'm like, but you know what? $1.59 to get me out of for whatever I'm going to be in trouble for later. This is where it's worth it.
1: Good money.
2: Or what about just making your wife really happy?
1: Ice makes her happy, dude.
3: That's what I'm saying. That's exactly what I'm saying.
1: Yeah.
0: It makes me happy when it's free.
1: Yeah.
0: That's all I'm saying. I'm happier when I don't have to pay the $1.59. 651-989 Rock, what are you willing to pay extra for? What do you not care? You're like, damn it, I deserve it. Let us know.

0: Gorman in the Morning, Minnesota's 92 KQRS. What are you willing to pay too much for? Will you overpay for anything, Ryder? Anything at all?
1: Oh, my midlife crisis is I've got to be a pollinator gardener.
0: Yeah.
1: So I've been way overpaying for plants. But Mother Nature is your original rebel.
0: Wow, very good point.
1: She don't play by your rules.
0: You know what? There's That's a t-shirt. Let's go.
2: Yeah.
0: 651-989-ROCK. Luther, what's that Volkswagen talking text line?
3: Rob says only one thing, really good food and really good service at a restaurant.
0: Okay. All right.
3: Gonzo in Ham Lake. I completely overpay for my damn hair products.
1: Oh, yeah, that crap's expensive.
3: I don't doubt it.
0: Tell me about it.
1: There's a reason I don't. I just wash and go. That junk is real expensive.
0: It does add up, for sure.
3: Mark says, anything for my grandkids is worth overpaying.
0: Oh, boy. As long as the parents are reminding them that that's not how reality works. You've got to have a good team system in there.
3: Right.
0: Come on. What am I talking about? If I ever have a grandkid, that kid will have no chance of getting a real life. Here, let me do everything for you. I will pay for everything as long as you live. I will destroy your self-worth by thinking I'm loving you too much.
3: So mine isn't nearly as wholesome as Ryder's pollination contributions. I'm overpaying. If I could get an In-N-Out burger... Okay. On my table in Albertville, Minnesota, I would pay an absurd amount of money for a double-double with cheese.
0: Do you go animal style?
3: I haven't ever.
0: Oh, wow.
3: I'm not opposed to it. I haven't.
0: Yeah.
3: But I mean, because the thing is I've had it, I've only had it a handful of times in my life. And so it's kind of like, I just want the double-double with cheese. I don't want to mess with it.
0: Yeah.
1: Okay. So
3: maybe next time.
1: You're getting the private jet and having them fly some In-N-Out?
3: That's the only thing is it's like, you know, you pay for the shipping and all that. And it's probably not going to be worth it by the time it gets here.
1: You do it Jackie Brown style where you find like a flight attendant and have them smuggle some back for you.
3: There you go.
1: Man,
0: there used to be a thing in the 90s. The Delta Dash, you could just send a package and not be on the plane. They were like trying to compete with FedEx, I guess.
1: Yeah, that's cool.
0: But we used to Delta Dash stuff, like literally walk out of a studio and you have a tape of your band's music and you've got to get it to the record company and you just, someone Delta Dash this. I look back, I'm like, what? We trusted an airline to deliver master tapes? What the hell? It was crazy.
1: The masters?
0: Yeah. And then there was a time when we Delta Dashed a bunch of barbecue from Atlanta to LA for somebody.
1: That's kind of cool.
0: Delta Dashing Fat Matt's barbecue, baby.
1: I like it.
0: It's pretty good stuff. All right, let's look ahead. We got headlines. Give us 5 minutes and two songs.
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14: When you need your body to perform, but some of your muscles are having trouble, other muscles can sometimes help compensate. This is a great thing short term, but long term it can lead to serious and even chronic aches and pains. 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Try to figure out why it's happening and how you can correct it. Strength and conditioning specialist Dana Santa says, performing exercises at a deliberate tempo makes it easier to notice when the wrong muscles are taking over, and also gives the intended muscles a chance to engage before that compensation kicks in. Dana suggests that starting with primary movement patterns such as squatting, hinging, pushing, pulling, rotating, and core can help make compensation easiest to identify and to address. I'm Dr. Sanjay Gupta, helping you live a better life.
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0: Hey, it's Steve Gorman, and you can catch Gorman in the Morning with Fletcher and Ryder every day for moments like this. 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And the way it was set up, it was you would step up to a circular fountain, and there was a ring on the floor. You activated the water. There was, you know, foot pedals.
1: We had one at my elementary school.
0: Okay, you would then stick your hands under, and the water would come out. 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I thought it was a urinal. 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And no one stopped me.
1: When you pushed that foot pedal, the entire water fountain. 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
0: Yeah.
1: Is that when it clicked with you, or was it later?
0: 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I didn't wash my hands. 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
1: Heads up, Inver Grove Heights. Two vehicle wreck on the right shoulder of 494 westbound at 7th Avenue. That has the right shoulder blocked and traffic slowing down. Also got a stalled vehicle.

0: slow just because. Highway 52 northbound between Plato Boulevard and 94, and that's your traffic on KQ.
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2: KQ weather.
0: Right. We're still under that extreme heat warning is sticking around until 9 o'clock tonight. Today is going to be one of the hotter days, but we'll get some a break from some of the smoke. High of 97. The heat index will feel like over 100. Plenty of sun. There's a small chance we'll have a thunderstorm pop in overnight tomorrow. High of 90. Some of that patchy smoke might be back. Not nearly as bad as yesterday. Minneapolis, St. Paul. Clear skies. Warm already. We are at 78.
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0: Gorman in the Morning, Minnesota's 92 KQRS. Okay.
1: What?
0: First things first.
1: What?
0: Rock the Boat 80s Cruise.
1: Oh, yeah.
0: There are four tickets left.
1: So let me get this right.
0: Yeah.
1: We sold out the boat.
0: Yeah.
1: We said we're going to need a bigger boat.
0: Yeah.
1: And now that's on the brink of being sold out as well.
0: Four tickets left.
2: Yeah, if you're going to get them, I would get them now because it's been flopping between two and four. So somebody's been putting tickets in their cart and then removing them and then like getting all freaked out about it. So
1: it's got to be that Waffler's got to be Brett Favre.
0: It's a week from tonight, July 24th, Paddleford Riverboats, Harriet Island. We're going.
2: Yeah, we are.
0: We're going on a boat, and again, four tickets left. Go get them.
2: Yeah. Land, we're going to be on a boat.
1: Don't be left out again.
0: In the meantime, while we wait to see who is picking up those final four tickets, let's get into some headlines, Paul Fletcher.
1: Yesterday, the Twin Cities and most of Minnesota was under a rare maroon air quality alert, the most severe tier on the index. Today should be an improvement with the smoke departing late afternoon, early evening. However, we could get another wave over the weekend. Air quality alert still officially in place until 11 a.m. and considered unsafe for those in sensitive groups. So overall, Friday looking better, just not, you know, not the historically horrible it's been the last couple of days.
0: I saw people running yesterday afternoon in right there in Father Hennepin Park, people out running. And I said in my best Bugs Bunny voice, what a maroon.
1: I have an old dad who just had to take part in his golf tournament yesterday.
0: Oh, sure he did.
1: He's old.
0: Yeah.
1: Last place he needed to be was out playing golf.
2: They didn't cancel that crap?
1: No.
2: Damn.
0: Yeah, was he ever a smoker?
1: Yeah.
0: Oh, he's fine. His lungs are ready for anything.
1: I see.
2: I heard that hanging out in the air we had yesterday is the equivalent of smoking seven cigarettes.
1: Really?
2: So,
1: awesome.
2: Yes. That was what they said on the news last night. So that's what you inhaled. So, I mean, people have done worse to themselves.
0: Take off that patch and enjoy a walk outside.
1: It's like, now I'm just blanked on the freaking guy's name, the comedian. I've been smoking 25 years. My lung feels great.
0: Mm. Huh? Okay.
1: All right.
0: Missed that one along the way.
1: Yeah, he's huge.
0: Okay. Like
1: Dice. Andrew Dice Clay. Oh. That's, yeah.
0: Well, yeah. He was huge for a half an hour.
1: It wasn't longer than a half an hour.
2: But a notable smoker, I always imagine him with a cigarette. I got a bone to pick
0: with Dice Clay, let me tell you.
1: Well, he's a douche. There's no two ways about that.
0: It ruined my career, but that's a story for another day.
2: Yeah.
0: don't worry about it.
1: All right. A set of unreleased David Bowie recordings from 1965 made with producer Shel Talmy. Will be released on the album The Shel Talmy Recordings on September 16th. The compilation includes the previously unheard track I Want Your Love and features contributions from Jimmy Page and Nicky Hopkins. The compilation showcases Bowie's early musical journey and provides insight into the vibrant music scene in London in 1965.
0: You said David Bowie, and for whatever reason in my brain, I went to Bob Dylan. I was like, wait, what? Really? And I was like, oh, wait, yeah.
1: You're still hung up on Dice.
0: There's a reason this isn't making sense.
2: Yeah, okay.
1: Cool. An Atlanta Waffle House employee has gone viral for rapping about where he works. Check out Rockstar Riley.

0: stop it. Get up.
1: I'm waiting for the studio version.
2: Now, here's the thing. You heard people kind of, okay, whatever. Yeah. He was doing that behind the counter.
3: Sure he was.
2: For the customers.
3: Because you know what? If you are a Waffle House cook, don't call him a chef. If you're a Waffle House cook, not only can you make 11 orders at once, you can throw in some hot mixes, too.
1: Hell yeah.
3: Work up some beats and let the rap fly. I'm a boy.
2: Impressive.
3: Yeah, I mean, I know a lot of people look at Waffle House and go, oh, it's great shtick, it's funny, it's great late-night drunk food, all of which is true. It's also just great. I am a Waffle House lifer.
2: Fair enough.
1: Nice.
3: Tremendous, tremendous brand.
2: I think I've been there once. I feel like I've been there once.
1: I'll have to go again. They stay open when everyone else is closed.
3: Big fan of Waffle House. You know what they say down south is, you know the storm's bad if Waffle House is closed.
1: There's a whole website about it.
3: Yeah.
1: Yes.
3: Oh, really?
1: Yeah.
2: I didn't know that.
3: Oh, yeah, no, that's like, it's like, you think this is going to be a bad one? It's like, just call Waffle House. Uh-huh. If they're closed, get to the basement.
1: Yes.
3: All right, let's talk sports, shall we? Minnesota Wild, the season this year, a couple things of note. The NHL has expanded the regular season to 2 more games. So now from 82, we have 84.
2: That's what we needed, is
3: regular
2: 2 more
3: season games. To your point, there's a few less preseason games.
2: But my God. Long enough. See, I love the game. I've loved it my whole life. I learned to skate when I was 3. We don't need a longer season.
3: You know
2: That's all I'm saying.
3: Okay, I see it. I get it. Let's go to
2: 60 games.
3: I think baseball should knock like 60. I mean, 120 games sounds great to me. 162?
1: Yeah, okay.
3: Take 42 games back.
2: It'd be more meaningful.
3: Something tells me the owners aren't going to dig
2: that.
1: No, neither is
2: hockey.
3: Season starts, however, October 1st. By the way, that's one day after September 30th.
2: Is it really?
3: think about that, man. Hockey, it's like one day earlier, we would be playing hockey in September. It's crazy. October 1st, the season starts Wild at Nashville. 2 nights later, the home opener. Saturday, October 3rd, against the Boston Bruins at the G-Spot. The Avalanche will come to town November 27th. The Wild will play the Stars on January 30th for the first time. A 7-game homestand. That's the longest run of the season over the holidays, December 12th to 28th. So
1: nice.
3: Kids are coming back to town. Get some hockey tickets.
1: Hell yeah.
3: The Twins start up the second half tonight in Chicago, a 3-game series against the Cubs. Cubs are 10 games over 500. The Twins are 1 game below, but very much in the playoff race, which every time I say it, I go, huh.
2: It doesn't make any sense.
3: I guess I've got to remember that. Sunday, the World Cup final will take place, Spain and Argentina. Hoping for Spain while preparing myself for the fact that Argentina might very well win, and then we'll have 4 more years of, God, I can't stand those guys.
2: We have a big family birthday bash planned for Sunday.
3: Right.
2: I'm just giving family heads up. We're watching soccer on Sunday.
3: Yeah, you are.
2: Just so they
3: know. Yeah, you are. On this day in 1961, Commissioner Ford Frick. What a name. Sounds like a cool car, the Ford Frick. Ford Frick, Commissioner of Baseball, ruled that Roger Maris, who was on a pace to possibly break the Babe Ruth single-season home run record, he said, you have to break it in 154 games, or we're going to put an asterisk by your name, because they had expanded from 154 to 162 games. And Ford Frick, in July, well ahead of the end of the season, said, you better do it in 154 or less, or it doesn't count. Taking into effect that, of course, Babe Ruth had all those home runs when hot dogs and beer counted as a training regimen.
1: Yes.
3: A little bit different game in 1961.
2: Yeah.
3: It was called the asterisk rule. There actually never was an asterisk appearing next to Maris's name in the Major League Hall of the record books. He did break the record, but it took him 163 games. It took him the first game of the postseason. The MLB maintained 2 separate records for single-season home runs. They were like, in 154 games, it was Babe Ruth. In 162 games, it's Roger Maris. And now, of course, it doesn't matter because several people have broken that record since.
2: Yes, steroids broke the record.
3: That's very true. Glencoe. Good morning, Glencoe.
2: Hi, Glencoe.
3: Yeah. Glencoe. She was great in Fatal Attraction.
1: Absolutely.
3: Here's the police.

0: Gorman in the Morning, Minnesota's 92 KQRS. I said less than 12 minutes ago that there were four tickets remaining for the Rock the 80s boat cruise that's taking place a week from tonight. Mm-hmm. And I regret to inform you that in the ensuing 12 minutes, all four tickets have been sold.
1: Ah, they're gone.
0: Hey, man, that's some bitch sold out.
1: Absolutely.
0: Come on.
1: Uh-huh.
0: Man, a week from tonight? Are you kidding? Rock the 80s boat cruise. We're going to have a great time. It's going to be packed.
2: I got to hurry up and order my 80s neon outfit.
0: Get on it, man. We'll get it to you.
2: Yeah. Quick.
0: I think that, you know, despite the fact that it's sold out, even with the bigger boat, it's sold out.
1: Yeah.
0: We should still probably give away a few tickets.
1: I talked to Amy, our promotions manager. She stashed some for us. But it's today and today only.
0: Today and today only? Yeah. We got tickets.
2: Well, when it's sold out, that's the best time to give them away.
0: That's exactly right.
2: Let's do it.
0: You want to get on a boat with us? We're going to give you a chance to win them tickets. Why am I talking like this? I don't know.
2: But it sounds nice.
0: We got a little game called Know It or Blow It.
1: Uh-huh.
0: And if you get involved and find yourself on the winning side of things, you'll be joining us on a boat a week from tonight. Know It or Blow It for boat cruise tickets. Give us 5 minutes and two songs.
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13: You know, it's funny, when I think back to what the typical American dinner looked like when you and I were kids, there's usually some kind of meat featured at the center of the plate. Vegetables are there, but often thought of as a side dish. More and more, though, we are coming to realize that a plant-based diet, with little or no meat even, is going to be a healthier way to eat for just about everyone. New study out of the University of Hawaii Cancer Center found that eating a high-quality plant-rich diet that includes whole grains, vegetables, and fruits may prevent cognitive impairment even when people start that diet in their late 50s and 60s. 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Just because you cut out or even cut back on meat, though, is not a license to eat whatever you want. 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I'm Dr. Sanjay Gupta, helping you live a better life.
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22: A couple of things to watch out for. Crash on Highway 10 westbound right before Alpine Drive near Coon Rapids there. Some stop and go traffic on the Lafayette Freeway. Highway 52 northbound between Plato and 94. And this one's slow because of construction. 35E southbound between Shepherd Road and Highway 13. And that's your traffic on KQ.
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22: 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The extreme heat warning is finally going to wrap up at 9 o'clock tonight after a high of 97 today and a heat index over 100. There's a very small chance we'll get a thunderstorm popping through as we dip into the low 70s. Tomorrow, high of 90. Possibly some patchy smoke moving back through. Minneapolis, St. Paul, clear skies for now. We're at 78.
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0: Gorman in the Morning, Minnesota's 92 KQRS. We get it, Pearl Jam. The long fade. You're in charge. Do what you want.
1: I don't understand the long fades.
0: Well, you know,
1: the
0: it's
1: the drone out fade.
0: It's just art.
1: Just end the damn song.
0: Appreciate the art as it happens.
2: Oh,
1: hold
2: come
1: the plug.
2: On. You're the only person who thinks that. Like, if you're digging your favorite tune,
0: that's
2: you want
0: true.
2: It to go on as freaking forever.
0: Hey, man, what about the fade out and then come back in? That was a staple of some 70s rock epics, man.
2: Oh, yeah, it was.
0: We'll fade it out, and then when they least think it's back in, here it comes back in. If you grew up like I did in a car with an 8-track tape player, you knew all about the fade out, fade in the middle of a song.
2: Mm-hmm.
0: You're rocking along and then it goes away and then it comes back. God, what were we thinking? You know what we were thinking?
1: It's fun.
0: We're like the Jetsons. We're listening to music on demand from a tape.
2: Yes.
0: We didn't
2: yes.
0: care. Mm-hmm. There's 8 tracks, not 7. 8. Hey, you know what? We're going out a week from tonight on the Rock the 80s. Boat cruise.
2: Hell yeah.
0: It's sold out.
2: Mm-hmm.
0: Don't go to the website to buy tickets, you numbskull. It's sold out.
1: You had a second chance and you blew it.
0: However, we're going to give away some tickets right now to the sold out boat.
1: A third chance.
0: We're playing a little game we call Know It or Blow It. Here's how it works. You call in, I put you on the air and ask you one question referencing 80s information, movies, records, etc. Mm-hmm. 80s pop culture.
1: Got it.
0: If you get the answer right, you win tickets. If you get it wrong, we slam the phone down and make fun of you.
2: Yeah.
0: Sound like fun?
1: Wow.
2: Yeah, absolutely.
0: 651-989-ROCK. 651-989-ROCK. That's the Luther Westside Volkswagen Talk and Text Line. Know It or Blow It. Call in right now. Keep calling in. Let's rock some tickets.

0: Gorman in the Morning, Minnesota's 92 KQRS. I love to imagine the producer saying to the singer of Simple Minds, no, on that last one, do like a la la la la la la. And he's like, la la la. No, no, no. La la la. Like, stretch it out. And then they probably went back and forth for an hour. But then he nailed it.
1: Yes.
2: He very much
0: stuff,
2: did.
0: It's kind of stuff that occurs to me. There's something missing. We need to stretch out a la la la la. Yeah, genius, man. Genius.
1: Mm-hmm.
0: Oh, man. Well, making sausage is fun. Hey, let's
2: give away sense for as long as it took to get that song made in the first place.
0: Let's give some. Let's give away some boat tickets.
1: Yeah, okay. Hell yeah, let's do it.
0: Speaking of rocking the '80s, here's how it works. We got a bunch of people on hold. We're gonna open up the phone line. When you hear my voice, you are on the air. No ifs, ands, or buts.
1: Keep calling. We got more room.
0: Keep calling 651-989 rock. Let's just open it up. Question number one. Here we go. All right, you're on. Featured in the movie Top Gun, the song Danger Zone was recorded by what singer-songwriter? Hello, hello?
3: Hello?
0: Did you hear the question? Goodbye.
1: Next one.
0: Next caller. In The Breakfast Club, Allison Reynolds, played by Ally Sheedy, embodies what high school stereotype as referenced in Brian's essay to Vice Principal Vernon? Nothing?
1: Hello? You don't know?
0: Nothing.
1: Wow.
0: Oh. Bupkis. Wow, that guy was a basket case, just like Ally Sheedy's character. All right, caller number three. Flava Flav is the hype man for which legendary rap group who are scheduled to appear at the new Mystic Lake Amphitheater next month?
3: Public Enemy.
0: Attaboy!
2: There we go.
0: All right. Sit tight.
2: Yep. We need to hang on the boat.
0: Stay on hold. We're going to get your tickets. Well
1: Here
0: done.
1: We go.
0: All right. Next question. You're on. Who recorded the song Bat Dance for the 1989 Batman movie starring Michael Keaton?
4: Prince.
0: Hey!
1: There we go.
0: Oh, bang. We're on a roll now,
2: nice
0: baby.
2: Work, yeah.
1: All right,
2: now we're getting there.
0: Sit tight. We're coming back to you. All right, next up. The 1984 thriller Blood Simple, starring Frances McDormand, was the first full-length film by what director/producer duo?
2: Yellow?
1: Any guess?
0: Nothing?
2: Anybody there?
0: Gone. Later.
2: Bye.
0: All right, next caller. Here's your question.
1: We got to shout out the Coen brothers. I love that
0: Oh, that's
1: that
0: right.
1: Movie.
0: Sorry, I slept on the lead. The Coen brothers. All right, caller, here you go. Steven Spielberg's movie E.T. famously showcases what brand of candy?
4: Reese's Pieces.
0: Yes.
2: Yes. Hey, girl.
0: There's a little Gertie for you. All right, sit tight. We're going to come back to you in a minute.
2: Huh?
0: All right, here you go, caller. The 1989 song Love Shack by the B-52s notes that a singer has a car that's as big as a what mammal?
3: Alligator.
0: Oh, well, that's a reptile. Thanks for playing. As big as a whale, and it's about to set sail.
2: That's what I thought, but I wasn't sure.
0: No such thing as too much Fred Schneider in this guy's world.
1: Absolutely not.
0: All right, caller, here's the next question. You are ready. Who directed the 1984 mockumentary film, This Is Spinal Tap?
3: Bob Reiner.
0: There it is. There we go. We got four winners, ladies and gentlemen.
1: Excellent.
2: Boom, boom,
0: all right.
2: And boom.
0: If you won, stay where you are. We'll come back and get your information. And if you lost, well, thanks for calling anyway. I'm not really going to make fun of you.
1: No, not on air anyway.
2: No, we'll wait until we're done.
0: That's great. We'll see all those four folks on the boat a week from tonight. That's good stuff, everybody.
1: Yeah.
0: All right, we got headlines to get ready for. Give us 5 minutes and two songs.
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10: A better life with Dr. Sanjay Gupta.
11: Not all screen time is created equal. And a new study out of Sweden is helping us understand this even better. So researchers followed more than 20,000 people over nearly two decades and determined that passive screen time, like sitting on the couch and watching television, raised someone's risk of dementia. But if they did something active, like reading, puzzles, or interacting with other people, this same group of people saw their risk of dementia drop. Just like you gotta put the work in to keep your body in shape as you age, you basically have to do the same thing with your brain. A couple things I have found to help: working to learn something new every day, whatever it might be, challenging yourself in some way every day, and really importantly, staying socially active. Some days that means meeting friends in person. Other days, maybe an email, a text, or a phone call. Just stay engaged. I'm Dr. Sanjay Gupta, helping you live a better life.
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0: Gorman in the Morning, Minnesota's 92 KQRS. It is Friday, July the 17th.
1: That's what I've heard.
0: That's really good news. Digging me a Friday morning. I'm curious as to what's happening in the world, Paul Fletcher, so please, some headlines.
1: Yesterday, the Twin Cities and most of Minnesota was under a rare maroon air quality alert, the most severe tier on the index. I'd never even heard of a maroon before yesterday.
2: They made it special just for us.
1: They did?
2: I believe so.
1: Nice.
2: I don't know why they didn't go with black.
1: How can anything be worse than hazardous?
2: Go red to black.
1: We were at hazardous. How does it get worse than that? Anyway, well, today should be an improvement with smoke departing late afternoon, early evening. However, we could get another wave over the weekend. Air quality alert still officially in place till 11 a.m., considered unsafe for those in sensitive groups. I don't know about you guys, but like when I got out this morning, it was just like night and day.
0: Oh, yeah.
1: It was so much cleaner. Yeah. Today doesn't look great, but it's significantly better than the historically horrible we've had. Federal health officials are investigating whether shredded iceberg lettuce supplied to Taco Bell is the source of the growing multi-state cyclosporiasis outbreak that has sickened thousands across the United States. CDC said that more than 1,600 cases have been laboratory confirmed, with thousands more under investigation. The illness triggers all the gross bodily functions that we don't need to detail. You can imagine. Taco Bell has voluntarily removed the suspected lettuce while the investigation continues. Officials have not issued a recall or confirmed the lettuce as a definitive source, and they continue tracing the contamination. Here in Minnesota, I don't think there's cause for panic just yet. We've had 41 cases in Minnesota since May 1st, which they say is typical.
0: If Taco Bell discontinues lettuce and all of their menu items, will anyone notice?
2: I don't think so. I was like, when they pulled it out, yeah. I'm like, well, this is a marketing plan to give the people what they want. They want the meat and the cheese and some fire sauce.
0: Yeah, we don't go to Taco Bell for the veggies, you know?
1: But the lettuce is in. I mean, like the gordita crunch, it's good. I mean, the tacos, it's good.
2: Would you pass on a gordita crunch if it didn't have lettuce?
1: No, but I wouldn't pass on it if other ingredients were taken out. I mean, like, you know.
2: So as long as they got the meat and the cheese and the big puffy shell, you're a go, right?
0: There it is.
1: You have to have the stuff in between the shells, too. And
0: there's one person on earth who's like, I go to Taco Bell for the lettuce, and that person has no friends. Just saying.
1: Oh, it's so mean. The Grateful Dead releasing a 20 CD box set. Summer Magic 1985 will celebrate the band's 20th anniversary tour, featuring 7 previously unreleased full concerts. The set includes a 96-page book with essays, photos, original artwork. They say it should be a pretty comprehensive look at the band's history and significance.
0: The book of notes. Jerry's relentless curiosity really came to the fore of the set when, in the middle of Sugar Magnolia, he went to the C minor on the 7th bridge. I mean, seriously. More Grateful Dead live tapes. Hurrah! They all exist. The Deadheads already have all of them.
2: Deadheads still line up and buy more, though.
0: Man,
2: like,
0: they do.
2: Like you will see them in their tie-dye t-shirt at the record store.
0: See, you know, it always brings to mind the old Keith Richards line. You know what Deadheads say when they run out of drugs? Man, this band sucks. Wow.
1: Sheesh.
2: That's a good one.
0: It's a good one.
1: There was a bit of chaos at a Florida beach. The Blue Angels did their Breakfast with the Blues. And there was a very close flyover to promote their air show event. It sent umbrellas flying, chairs and sand blowing. It left some people stunned and others excited.
3: I've been coming for 10 years, and I've never seen a pass like that in my life.
4: I'm going to remember that for probably the rest of my life.
5: They were flying over our heads all day. Nothing nearly like that. I would describe it as frightening in a good way, like when you're watching a movie hoping for the jump scare where it gets your heart pumping.
2: This does look like AI, like it shouldn't be happening, but it is.
0: So they're flying around, they're over the beach, out over the water, and so people know it's called Breakfast with the Blues. People go every year for this free look at the Blue Angels, which is exciting and incredible to watch.
1: It's fun, yeah.
0: But the video in question, one of the Blue Angels, so you've always got the four that stay in the diamond shape, and then you got the two solo guys that are, like, you know, playing the guitar solo
2: Chris
0: the whole
2: Crossen,
0: time.
2: Yeah.
0: Those two guys are flying over the water, and one of them just veers over to fly right over the sand, which is full of human beings. And he flies over them way below the minimum height requirement, which is 500 feet.
1: Yep.
0: They said it was 70 feet off the ground. Ooh. And if you look at the video, it looks 7 feet off the ground.
1: Yeah. 70, you could reach out and grab
0: an F-18 is bigger than you think, and 70 feet is closer than you think. When you see the video, it's terrifying. And after he blows over everybody, I mean, yeah, like you said, their umbrella, the wind.
1: You get the jet wash.
0: The jet wash. You got everybody's stuff is scattering, and people are like, you know, if you're standing up, you might get blown over. It's yeah, okay, it's exhilarating and fun if it's like CGI, but it's not. It's a real jet, you know, it's a fighter plane flying right over your head at high speed. Incredibly dangerous and reckless maneuver. There's just no reason whatsoever for a guy in the Blue Angels to do that move. It doesn't take much for things to go sideways, you know, like,
1: no.
0: And when you're right over hundreds of civilians, really, really, really reckless. And of course, people are getting very upset about people like me who are upset. I'm not attacking the military. This one pilot's an idiot.
2: Yeah.
0: That's all I'm saying. That guy should never fly in the Blue Angels again. But then again, I'm not the Secretary of Defense. I'm also not the acting Secretary of the Navy who tweeted, flight deep, brief, complete, no reprimands, no firings, no problem. That's the sound of freedom. Oh, my God. It's like a bad movie.
6: I never would have never thought of that.
1: Yeah. All you have to do is watch 5 minutes of a Blue Angels documentary, which there are tons,
0: yeah,
1: to see exactly how precise, how rehearsed they are.
0: Mm-hmm.
1: To even veer, like, 5 feet is completely out of, like, that's so out of character for them. They have complete control of everything they're doing.
0: I grew up going to air shows. What my dad was an airplane prop propeller mechanic when he served in the Marine Corps. And I loved them as a kid. They're great. I've seen the Blue Angels and the Thunderbirds both many, many, many times.
1: Same.
0: I mean, over a dozen each, probably. And there's nothing cooler in the world than watching that show. But they don't fly over the spectators. That's the thing.
2: Yeah.
0: If they do, they're much, much, much higher. It's just one of those, like, hey, there's nothing to talk about. It's crazy. It's crazy.
2: This is the only flyby I need within 70 feet of me.
0: There you go. That's the one we can all agree on.
1: Insane.
0: Let's talk sports. Here's an insane stat. The National Hockey League has decided, let's have more games. 84 regular season games this upcoming season. Now it's only a jump from 82. But, Paul, you made the point earlier, the season's plenty long as it is. Now we're sticking in two more regular season games.
1: I mean,
0: the folks at the Grand Casino Arena are thrilled with that. That's two more nights of beer and parking.
1: Oh, of course. Everybody's in favor of making more money all the time. It's just, not necessary.
2: We're flipping some preseason games to games that actually mean something.
0: That's true.
1: Yeah, so. But again, they don't need to be there anyway. Like, let's get rid of a couple preseason games because I don't know that there's a less meaningful preseason in any sport other than hockey.
0: Mm.
1: And we don't need 82 as it is. Let's go to 62. How about that? It's never going to happen because they love money.
0: These 84 games will kick off for the Wild anyway, Thursday, October 1st at Nashville. The home opener is Saturday, October the 3rd against the Boston Bruins. Avalanche won't make it into town until November 27th. The Stars don't get here until January 30th. Two games that everybody always circles.
1: That's because they suck so bad.
0: Quinn Hughes will go back to play in Vancouver for the first time since coming to Minnesota on October 25th. And then Kirill Kaprizov and his BFF Matt Zuccarello will play against each other for the first time December 3rd in Los Angeles. Zuccarello signed a one-year deal with the Kings. That's tough. Emotionally grueling night for both gentlemen, I would imagine.
1: It's going to be, yeah, for sure. And don't make no mistake, I'm down with getting one more Grand Casino Arena game. I'm down with that. I don't hate that. Anyway.
0: Okay.
1: I'm just saying, like, it's another home game. It's another home game, so that's cool.
0: There's going to be 7 games in a row at home between December 12th and 28th. Winnipeg, Toronto, Anaheim, Montreal, Kings, Winnipeg, and Vegas. That's a good little run. That's the longest homestand of the season.
1: Yeah.
0: So December 12th to the 28th, get your holiday plans in order and go see some hockey.
2: Mm-hmm.
0: Twins start tonight at Wrigley Field, the second half of the season. The Cubs are 10 games above 500. The Twins are one game below 500, but very much in the thick of a playoff race. Three-game series at Wrigley tonight. 7:05, I believe, is the first pitch. Spain and Argentina Sunday for your World Cup final. The best team in the world versus the team who has the best player in the world. And arguably the best player of all time. So, if you're just now tuning in, it's going to be a good one to watch. You'll see a guy named Lionel Messi basically cement the greatest ever legacy with a win and then cement arguably the greatest legacy with a loss.
1: Yeah,
0: either way, he's on the very short list. I want to take a quick hot moment and say, Prescott, good morning.
2: Hello, Wisconsin.
0: Come on, Wisconsin.
2: Yeah.
0: Come on, Wisconsin.
1: Hey.
0: When you look at the world of heavy metal music and you think about the great singers,
1: mm-hmm.
0: I mean, I don't know, Ozzy, Dio,
2: yeah.
0: Bruce Dickinson,
2: Halford.
0: Rob Halford,
1: yeah.
0: William Shatner. I mean, all the staples.
1: Wait. Sorry, what?
0: All the greats. Shatner, metal legend. I'll prove it after this.

0: Gorman in the Morning, Minnesota's 92 KQRS in Chicago. In September, Riot Fest will be happening.
1: It's one of my favorites.
0: One of Ryder's favorites.
1: Really cool. Hell yeah.
0: William Shatner will be performing a metal set.
1: Yes.
0: A metal set at Riot Fest.
2: Of course,
0: and William Shatner has delivered a rider, if you will, for the ages. My man has a few things he needs in order to pull this gig off.
1: So last year, John Stamos was their big get Uncle Jesse. And I think that the thing on his rider was he needed a sculpture of him carved in butter.
0: That makes sense.
1: So did Shatner top Uncle Jesse?
0: Oh, sure.
3: Oh, my God.
1: Well, how do you do it?
0: Well, he's a throwback to Stamos. Among the things he is requiring, one, is a Montreal Canadiens hockey sweater signed by John Stamos.
1: What?
0: Okay?
2: Yeah.
1: There we go.
0: He needs his backstage dressing room to be known as Shatner's Shag Shack.
2: Of course he does.
0: Of course he does.
1: Nice.
0: He needs 8 pallets of Faygo soda pop. And
1: okay.
0: Then, specifically, not to be shared with the Insane Clown Posse.
1: Who are also on Riot Fest. I think that's going to be a tough one.
0: An assortment of adoptable puppies sourced from a reputable local animal rescue nonprofit.
1: That checks out.
0: There you go.
2: This is, I don't care what his, he could suck. It doesn't matter.
0: Yeah.
2: This is legendary in and of itself.
0: The two last ones, and these are actually great. He has to be able to sing Take Me Out to the Ball Game. He doesn't say at a Cubs game. He says at a Chicago baseball game.
1: Oh, so they're pitting the Cubs and White Sox against each other.
0: Bidding war from Comiskey and Wrigley has already begun.
2: Obviously, the known one is Wrigley.
0: Right.
2: So it would be kind of metal of him to go do it at a White Sox game.
0: And then finally, rename a boat in honor of William Shatner so he can captain a ship again.
1: Hell yeah. Yeah.
0: Go get him, Bill.
4: Oh, a boat.
2: You know as well as anybody, artists use golf carts to get around backstage.
0: Yeah.
2: He wants his golf cart replaced by a DeLorean.
1: Why not?
2: Like, this is the most legendary rider I've ever seen.
0: Pretty good.
2: It is
0: pretty good.
1: I get up and I look in the mirror every morning and see a very legendary rider.
0: Oh, man. There it was.
2: Did you dislocate your shoulder just now? Patting yourself on the back?
0: Acme Comedy Club, tonight two shows, tomorrow night two shows. Erica Rhodes, who is outstanding.
1: Oh, yeah.
0: But super far fun. More importantly than that, she's here. She's going to be with us in studio. Give us about 5 minutes and 2 songs.
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16: A better life with Dr. Sanjay Gupta.
17: I'm feeling lucky to have my college-age kids home with me for a few weeks this summer. And one of the things I know we're going to be talking about, AI. I've started to use it more often at the hospital to get fresh takes on patient problems that I'm trying to solve. And for my girls, well, I know that they are navigating college now with these new powerful tools. Something, frankly, that you and I couldn't have even imagined when we were in school. But while it may be tempting to outsource your studying and your work to these large language models, I beg you not to. And that's because AI chatbots tend to reproduce what researchers call weird viewpoints. That's an acronym: Western, Educated, Industrialized, Rich, and Democratic. Look, AI isn't going away, and admittedly, it can be a really powerful tool, but you don't want it doing your thinking for you. I'm Dr. Sanjay Gupta, helping you live a better life.
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26: KQ Traffic.
1: A couple of things to watch out for. Just had a crash reported on 35 southbound near Crystal Lake Road, right there in Lakeville. So heads up on that. Some stop and go traffic because of construction. 35E southbound between Randolph Avenue and Shepherd Road. This has just one lane open, so that's what's causing the slowdowns. And then slow traffic in Wisconsin, 94 westbound between Carmichael Road and Highway 95. And that's your traffic on KQ.
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1: 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We're going to be under that extreme heat warning for just one more day. Should wrap up at 9 o'clock tonight, high of 97. The heat index is going to feel over 100. Very small chance we're going to see a thunderstorm overnight tomorrow. Possibly more patchy smoke rolling in and topping out at 90. Minneapolis, St. Paul, sun and 80.
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0: Gorman in the Morning, Minnesota's 92 KQRS. It's Friday morning. Friday, I'm in love. And Erica Rhodes is in the middle of a stint at Acme Comedy Company. She's got two shows tonight, two shows tomorrow night, but far more importantly, she's here with us now. Good morning, dear.
1: Good morning.
0: It's already been a morning.
1: It has. I took two lifts that couldn't find me and then a third one that dropped me off in the wrong place, but I made it.
0: You made it.
1: Yeah, excellent.
0: Wow. That is the mark of a true touring professional right there.
1: Right? When you don't give up after the second one.
2: You're resilient.
0: Incredible.
1: I am. Thank you so much. You know I've been on 1,000 lift rides?
0: I did not know that.
1: Now you do.
0: Really?
1: Yep, 1,000 lifts.
0: Well, I mean, was today when you crossed over?

0: was it a while back?
1: A couple rides back.
0: Wow.
2: Did you get a special, like, little medallion on your account?
1: They give you nothing. The driver just goes, do you know you've been on 1,000 of these? That's my impression of the guy.
3: I like that impression. Yeah.
1: Just the generic Lyft guy.
3: Yeah. The generic Lyft guy who hates giving that information to people. Another one?
1: What do I get? He's like, nothing.
3: Nothing.
2: I mean, your account, you should at least get a little 1,000 badge or something like that.
1: Right? Or at least one free ride after 1,000? Sure.
3: You'd think.
2: A bouquet of flowers?
3: You better double check that those two lifts that didn't pick you up today didn't charge you already.
1: I know. Sometimes it's just a cancellation fee.
3: There's going to be a time when we'll be saying, like, I remember when Erica used to wait for the third lift. Now she's too big for her britches. Yeah, you're getting there.
1: You think so?
3: Yeah, hell yeah.
1: You think soon I'll be like, where's my car?
3: That's it. Exactly.
2: I think. At the very least, you get an Uber Black or something.
1: Oh, yeah. Sometimes I splurge on that when I get home from a long road.
3: Yeah, nice.
1: Stint, yeah.
3: You had a good weekend out. I'm going Uber Black. Yeah, I like it.
1: Yeah, exactly.
3: You gotta build in the little rewards for yourself.
1: Yeah, once in a while, I'm like, I'm going to pretend I have money.
3: Yeah, it's good. Run with it. Erica, correct me if I'm wrong, but the last time you were here, we did agree that should we have the good fortune to welcome you back in, you would bring a cello. I don't see it.
1: Do you have this in writing? I don't recall.
3: We didn't put it in writing, but we did talk about your illustrious cello career.
4: You didn't leave it in the lift, did you?
3: Man, you didn't leave it in the lift. You didn't yo-yo Ma that thing.
1: I did not bring it. I'm sorry. No. I will bring it next time.
3: Okay. This is my way of asking, how often do you play?
1: Like twice a year.
3: Oh, really?
1: No, a little bit more often.
3: When you get home and you've had the black Uber and you're feeling Uber Black and you're feeling good.
1: Yeah.
3: Probably should make sure I say that the right way. You don't just get in and think like, yeah, now I'm going to take an hour and just cello myself out of here.
1: Yeah. You know? No, I don't know. I don't really play as much as I used to, but you don't want to bring it with you. That's part of the reason I quit. I didn't want to drag a cello around. And people always think they're so clever because they'll be like, don't you wish you played the flute?
3: Yep.
1: And I'm like, that's not original.
3: No, it's not.
1: Yeah.
3: I look at the flute the way Tom Waits looks at the accordion, which is, he said once, a gentleman is someone who knows how to play the accordion but chooses not to.
1: Oh, I like that.
3: I never think the flute is the appropriate answer for any musical desire.
1: Yeah, the flute doesn't have as much soul as a cello.
3: Very few things do.
1: That's true.
3: Sincerely.
2: So when you do get the cello out a couple times a year, is it started to feel like a chore or does it bring you pleasure?
1: No, it actually brings me a lot of joy. Okay. Like, I love it. Yeah. And I still remember how to play it. So. Nice. So
3: that's
1: I'm trying to play it more often.
3: Yeah,
1: trying to make it less of a hobby.
3: I am a lifelong sucker for a cello. It's just nothing more emotive.
1: It is the best instrument, objectively speaking.
3: Of course, that's what we would expect. Pure objectivity. Erica, two shows tonight, two shows tomorrow at Acme. Are there hard, fast realities you kind of count on when you have two shows? Is the earlier show, are they more alert? Does the later show like more bawdy? Do they want more sex jokes? Is there anything like that you can tell? If you got a 7 and a 9:30, are there kind of consistent differences or expectations?
1: Yeah, well, you know, the cliche is that the Friday late show is the worst show of the weekend.
3: Okay.
1: So usually, I don't know, I think it's because they went to work and now they're tired and then they drank and so they're drunk and tired.
3: Yeah.
1: You would rather...
3: Tough.
1: But Acme crowds are always great.
3: Right,
1: So it's kind of different. But in a typical club,
3: right,
1: the late shows are tougher.
3: Really?
1: Yeah.
3: Man. We hear this from everybody. Acme is just different. We don't have to go into that. Everybody here knows it's like one of those very special places.
1: Yes.
3: So with that in mind, what's the worst crap hole in America to go play? Go ahead, name it. Call them out.
1: Oh, man, you're not getting that out of me.
3: But the best part is that you didn't say, no, they're all great.
1: I mean,
3: I have a long list. I'm just not going to share it.
1: I had about five in my head that popped up that I'm not going to say out loud because I'm not in a place in my career where I can afford to lose Syracuse Funny Bone. So
3: there you go. It's very, very important to keep a tight lid on these things.
2: That was a classic. I'm not saying, I'm just saying.
3: Hey, yeah. I've been to Syracuse. I've not been to the Funny Bone, but I've been in that town plenty of times, and that's nothing surprising about that.
1: Yeah, that was a tough, that was a bit of a tough room. It's not their fault, really. It's just, yeah, it was just tough. Not my crowd, really.
3: Not your crowd?
1: Yeah, not really my crowd.
3: Who is your crowd?
1: Acme? Minnesotans?
3: Minnesotans.
1: Yeah. Minnesotans like me. They're liking me more even with the edgy stuff, and I thought they would maybe like back off, but I'm a bit edgier now, and they're loving it.
4: We're repressed, so we need
1: you. Yeah, I'm a bit edgier. Yeah.
3: Wow.
1: Trying to own it.
3: That's very exciting news.
1: Thanks. Yeah. Coming out of my shell.
3: I was surprised by the full head-to-toe goth look that you're sporting when you walked in. I was like, wow, she's full Morticia Adams over there.
1: All the tattoos.
3: Yeah.
1: The face tattoos.
2: All those, like, just since we've been here last, that's a lot of time spent in tattoo parlors.
1: Dyed my hair black.
3: I like it.
1: I'm going full goth.
2: Is the eyeliner, is that permanent, or is that temporary?
1: It's permanent. Kind of like I'm doing the Marilyn Manson look.
3: Commit. Right.
1: Yeah.
3: Commit. Erica, we talked earlier in the show. You live in Los Angeles, correct?
1: Yes.
3: And have been for how long you been out there?
1: I've been out there for 17 years.
3: Okay, that's a minute. That's a minute. So you're familiar with Erewhon.
1: Yes, unfortunately. I probably could afford a house if I didn't shop at Erewhon.
3: Okay, so you do shop at Erewhon.
1: I do shop at Erewhon.
3: They have a new item. They have an item there. It's basically a cup of water for $12. It's a special type of water. And
2: sacred water.
3: I've been to Erewhon. I was saying I was in one last year, the one in Studio City, and I think I paid $17 for a juice, like a green juice. And I was like, really?
1: Oh,
3: wow.
1: Oh, yeah. And they have like the Hailey Bieber smoothie that's really popular. That's like $25. You're like, why am I doing this? And tourists will come and buy that, and then they'll be like doing their selfie videos, you know?
3: Oh, that's nice.
1: Yeah.
2: Okay, so let me ask you this.
1: Yes.
2: The sacred water is 12 ounces.
1: Okay.
2: It is a clarified herbal tonic infused with organic jasmine tea and botanical extracts, served as a refreshing elixir poured over ice. That's $12. Are you getting that?
1: I'm getting it.
3: Yeah.
1: I thought you meant, are you understanding? I'm understanding, I'm not buying that. Okay. No, I'm not buying
4: Thank
1: it.
4: You.
2: $1 an ounce.
1: $1 an ounce?
2: Yeah. There's other add-ons. I mean, you could do, you know, raw honey or coconut milk or whatever.
1: Why don't you just get... I would rather spend my money on the Hailey Bieber smoothie.
3: What do you regularly happily overpay for? Are there things in your life where you're like, I don't care. I'm worth it, man. I'm paying the extra.
1: In life or in life. Food or
3: anything.
1: Well, I do spend money on good food at Erewhon, and then I spend money on my hair.
3: Uh huh.
1: Hair. I don't know. Men never understand how much women spend on their hair.
3: Probably
1: and,
3: true.
1: And then my face. There's like face stuff that's expensive.
3: Face stuff.
1: You know, whatever.
2: Do you get it from the face stuff store?
1: I go to a place called Blue Mercury.
3: Okay.
1: And they've got fancy face stuff.
3: Nice.
1: And then I always do the thing where I go, can I have samples? And I'm like, more, can I get more samples? Like, I just paid like $200. Can you give me like all the samples? So I push that.
3: So please tell me they have more than one location, because you want to rotate around for those sample bags.
1: Yeah, they do.
3: Okay, good.
1: I sound like I'm being sponsored by all these companies, but I'm just promoting them for free.
3: But, you know,
1: today.
3: Well, I am thinking, though, but you travel relentlessly.
1: Yeah.
3: And so, I mean, there are some comforts that to someone else might seem exorbitant, but when you're on the road all the time, it's like, no, man, I need this.
1: That's true. Yeah, there's certain things that I just need to have.
3: Are you a good traveler? Are you cool with airline protocols and TSA, or do you don't get too wound up about stuff?
1: I'm a terrible traveler.
3: Oh, really?
1: Yeah, sometimes the biggest pet peeve is how everybody gets up before, before everybody gets off the plane. Like, we land, and then everybody stands up and goes into the aisle.
3: Right.
1: Like, that's going to make us leave faster, and it slows everything down.
3: It sure does.
1: Because now everyone's grabbing their bags and banging each other in the heads.
3: Yeah.
1: And it's really slow, and sometimes I'll even say out loud, okay, let's get off like we want to get off.
3: Yeah.
1: Like, let's really try here.
3: Yeah.
1: Like, I get really upset.
3: I stand up a lot of times right when a plane lands, only because I'm tall and I feel cramped, and so I'll stand up in the aisle. But because of the thing, I hate what you're describing, too.
1: Yes.
3: I make a thing where I clearly stretch and I do my whole thing so people see it, and then I sit back down.
1: Because
3: I am saying, like, hey, before someone yells at me, I'm just doing this because I have to.
1: Right.
3: And then I get back down because the tensions, everything that has built up during the flight, the minute everyone's up in the aisle, it just all comes out.
1: It's terrible. Oh, yeah. And people forget that everybody has a carry-on now.
3: Yeah,
1: so it's everybody. Like everybody's going to be banging you in the head now. Mm-hmm.
3: I'm still for, and I always take an aisle seat.
1: Yeah, just so you can do that.
3: A little extra space.
1: Yeah.
3: It's amazing to me how about 90% of travelers have no idea that shoulder bag, if you turn, you're wider than normal.
1: Right.
3: And they'll just slam it into my shoulder exclusively.
1: Exactly.
3: Everybody bumps into me on the plane.
1: Oh, yeah.
3: Yeah.
1: But you're tall, so you're above everybody.
3: Well, when we're standing, it's good.
1: If you see someone struggling with their bag, do you help them or do you just go, I don't do that now?
3: I do it only because it helps move things more quickly, not because I'm a great guy.
1: Okay. As long as you do it.
3: It's called self-serving assistance.
1: Okay.
3: Yeah.
1: We're all self-serving in one way or another.
3: Sure we are.
1: You know?
3: I'm trying to get off that plane as quick as anybody.
1: Yes. Well, thank you for your service.
3: You're more than welcome. I'm continually baffled and have been for years at people when they're boarding the plane.
1: Yes.
3: Who are looking at their boarding pass and then looking at the number of the aisle, every aisle. It's like, I'm looking for 12.
1: You haven't memorized it?
3: You're just like, hey, guys. The numbers are ascending.
1: Yes.
3: They just keep going in a straight line. So if you're looking for aisle 13 and you're at 6, guess what? The next aisle is not 13. It's 7. And then it's 8. And then it's 9. I watch people do that all the time.
1: By the way, I was in I always do window, but I always have to get up at some point. And this one guy was sitting in the middle seat and he goes, can you just go over me if I stand up? And I just go, no.
3: No.
1: I was like, no, I don't want to sit in your lap to get off, you know?
3: Not cool.
1: I was like, a man won't even get up and like go into the aisle for a woman now, you know?
2: That chivalry is dead.
1: Chivalry's really dead.
3: Part of an assumed part of the aisle seat is you will have to,
1: you
3: and
1: have
3: I'm
1: to
3: fine
1: stand
3: with that.
1: Up and just move like 3 steps over.
3: Right. Yep. For the payoff of when there's nobody in the aisle, I can stick my legs out into it. I will happily stand up and let somebody move past me.
1: Well, he was middle seat, but still. You know, still.
2: Yeah. Middle seat, you have nothing to say about anything.
1: Right, you don't get to be entitled in the middle seat.
3: No. All that tells me is you're a poor planner.
1: Exactly.
3: Yeah.
2: Or you don't
1: and
2: care.
1: Poor.
2: So if you don't care, then get
3: and poor. Yeah. Well, I did say poor.
1: Poor planner and poor.
3: You're a broke poor planner. Erica Rose is at Acme Comedy tonight and tomorrow night. 2 shows each night. You've had a lot of moments, but man, that JonBenet thing went crazy last year.
1: Yeah, it's been crazy how many people have come to my shows from it, which is great.
3: So one drop, one quick video. Takes off, and then you were on a local show in Chicago, was it?
1: Yes.
3: I saw it in my feed, and I follow you on socials, but I follow a lot of people in a lot of different realms.
1: Yeah.
3: And by God, that thing hit every day for months, and I assumed it was a great response, but that's incredible, the power of one bit.
1: It's been
3: very
1: crazy.
3: Funny bit.
1: I mean, it's weird. People act like it's a TV show. You know, they'll be like, I watched that over and over. And I'm like, it's a clip.
2: I watched it over and over.
1: You did?
2: Yeah. Every time it showed, because Steve is right, it popped up multiple times in different beats. And every time it popped up, I watched it in
1: its
2: entirety.
1: That's so funny.
2: Sometimes multiple times. Well, because it's so... Like, your delivery is great, but then the way they react is fantastic, and it's just,
1: It's like two things coming together in a perfect moment, and I also think people just really crave authenticity, and it's an authentic moment.
3: Yeah. Sure.
1: Like, you can tell it's not pre-planned.
3: Yeah. Sure.
1: So people just love that. And
2: I'm gonna watch it again.
3: No reason not to.
2: Damn it!
1: I mean, the good thing is you can watch it a lot, and it will only take up 10 minutes of your day.
3: That's right. That beats most TV shows. But now from there, let's go back really quickly. The more edgier material.
1: Yeah.
3: I mean, I've seen bits where you're talking about that. So
1: I just posted 2 clips recently where I'm getting all this hate. And I'm like, I didn't even think they were so controversial.
3: Really?
1: Yeah, one's about Woody Allen and one's about Karen Reed.
3: I didn't see Karen Reed, although I look forward to that. Oh,
1: that story?
3: I love that story.
1: Okay, that one got a lot of hate, and the Woody Allen joke got a lot of hate.
3: It's from who? That Woody Allen joke's fantastic.
1: Really? Oh. Thank you. I mean,
3: perfect setup,
1: it's just
3: perfect
1: a one-liner, and it leads into my aging stuff, you know?
3: Yeah, right.
1: But out of context, they all think I'm attacking Woody Allen. I'm like, it's just like one of those tropes. Like, everybody makes fun of that.
3: Of course. And by the way, so what?
1: Yeah, right? Yeah, that's
3: okay.
1: True.
3: It's okay to attack Woody Allen.
2: I was just going to say, since when is Woody Allen off limits?
3: We can hold divergent things in our head. He made great movies.
1: Great movies.
3: He's kind of a creep.
1: Yeah. Exactly.
3: And by kind of, I mean really.
4: Definitely.
1: People are like, she's not the real daughter. I was
3: God,
1: sorry. The adopted daughter. Yeah.
3: Yeah, right. Oh, Erica, what's the last gig you saw? Concert, band, performance, singer, anything musical?
1: Oh my gosh, I don't really go to anything.
3: I'm sure you don't. You're a very busy woman.
1: Well, I just don't like crowds either.
3: Okay.
1: But oh gosh, the last thing I went to, I mean, it's been ages since I've been to a concert, to be honest.
3: Okay, so you're not missing it.
1: Well, I went to the Garden State Reunion concert at the Hall. Was it the Greek or the Bowl? The Greek, I think.
3: Oh, the movie?
1: Yeah, the movie. They had like a Garden State Reunion.
3: Okay. Last soundtrack gig?
1: Soundtrack.
3: Well, like they just did the Wes Anderson thing too at the Hollywood Bowl.
1: Oh,
3: Anderson movie. They did like two nights of all the music from his films.
1: Right.
3: But I remember I saw something about that Garden State.
1: And that was interesting.
4: They just play the song over and over. Do they just play this Shin song over and over?
3: It's the one song.
4: Shin, yeah.
3: That was a bunch of stuff. But they were all there. Zach Braff.
1: The new slang. Yeah. Yeah, they played that.
3: Yeah.
2: Over and over.
1: That was it. There was one girl who, she filled in for Coldplay. Coldplay couldn't be there.
3: Okay.
1: What is that girl's name? She's really talented.
3: That Coldplay girl.
1: Oh, she covered his song, and she sang beautifully. Mm-hmm. I forget her name, but yeah, I thought she was great.
3: So you're not big on
1: Laffy?
3: Crowds.
1: Laffy or something?
2: Oh, yeah.
1: Maybe Laffy?
2: I think it's Laffy. Yeah, I think it's just Laffy.
1: I might be saying it might be the wrong person.
3: That's quite all right.
1: Anyway.
2: Yeah. So, no, that's the correct person, and I'm pretty sure that's the correct pronunciation as well.
1: And she covered the song?
2: Yep.
1: Oh!
3: Nice
1: yeah,
3: one.
1: She's
3: well
1: she has a beautiful voice.
3: Rabbit out of the hat right there.
1: Yeah.
3: So, not a big fan of crowds?
1: No.
3: Really?
1: Everybody loved Garden State so much that people kept applauding throughout it. Like nonstop, and I was like, "Can we stop applauding everything?"
3: Yeah,
1: you know, like another celebrity would come out and be like, "Woo!"
3: Yeah, yeah.
1: And I was like, "Ugh, just want to listen to the music."
3: How do you do in elevators?
1: Elevators?
3: Yeah.
1: I'm okay in an elevator.
3: Good.
1: I mean, I'm pretty quiet. I actually had a joke about an elevator that I haven't done, but it was about like coming, like I was like rushing to the elevator, and this girl was like. Yeah, she held it, and I go, sorry. And she goes, you don't need to apologize. And I was like, you're right.
3: Women
1: apologize way too often. We're always thinking we have to apologize for merely existing and for taking up space and for even having someone hold the elevator. And I just kept going, and then she was like, okay, can you press the button?
3: Yeah.
1: And then I was like, oh, sorry.
3: She's like, you can apologize for that tirade you just launched into.
2: You should use that joke tonight because not only women but also Minnesotans apologize for everything.
1: Oh yes. I do say sorry all the time. Like, oh, I'm sorry. Someone will bump into me and I'll be like, sorry.
3: Sure.
1: Yeah.
3: I don't have that problem.
1: You don't?
3: No.
1: Because you're a man.
3: That's right. Big tall man.
2: That's right.
3: Look out, it's my world.
1: You should be apologizing for all your past sins.
3: Okay. Well,
1: as
3: I do
1: a
3: that
1: man.
3: Too. Listen. We're all given a certain deck of cards. You know what I mean?
1: That's true. It's not your fault that you're a man.
3: I try to play mine gently. That's all I can.
1: Yeah, you help people in the aisles.
3: See, that's
1: for
3: exactly
1: yourself.
3: Right. Thank you.
2: That makes up for
3: I was
2: other
3: waiting
2: stuff.
3: To that's bring true. It back around to that button right there. Mm-hmm. Remember, folks, I'll help you with your bag.
2: But not much else.
1: No. But not much else, and it's for your best interest.
3: That's exactly right.
2: Mm-hmm.
3: Erica, tonight and tomorrow, two shows. Go see Erica Rhodes at Acme. You'll have a great time.
1: Yes, that's you will.
3: Won't you?
1: Yeah, I'll actually do material.
3: Yeah, that's right.
1: Oh, yeah, noted. I'll do jokes.
3: Good.
1: I'm probably not going to do that elevator joke. I don't feel like it landed here that great.
3: I liked it.
1: You liked it?
3: But
1: okay.
3: But I mean, completely out of context without the flow and the
1: That's
3: mood.
1: That's true.
3: And the,
1: it's hard to do a joke in the morning.
2: Yeah.
4: You're telling me.
2: I think it would work.
3: It's hard to do a joke in the morning after three lifts, you bunch of ungrateful bastards.
1: Exactly.
3: That's what she wanted to
1: Why
3: say.
1: Why didn't you send me a limo?
3: Come on. Sorry, limo home.
2: Next time.
3: We got
1: you. Oh, thanks.
3: We got
1: you. Okay. Now
3: it is
1: talking.
3: It is, again, our pleasure. Thanks for coming in.
1: Thanks for having me.
3: Always. 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
22: If I were to ask you what makes for a good night's sleep, you'd probably say a dark, quiet room, not too many things on your mind. But every night when you go to get some Z's, how often do you really think about the temperature in your bedroom? Temperature may be one of the most underappreciated factors in sleep. That's according to the Senior Vice President of Research and Scientific Affairs at the National Sleep Foundation. We often hear about lights and screens and stress, but even modest changes in temperature and airflow can influence both how quickly you fall asleep and how deeply you stay asleep. Most experts will recommend a room temperature of 60 to 67 degrees Fahrenheit. You might also experiment with your sheets and what you actually wear to bed. Play around a bit and see what improves your sleep. You might be delightfully surprised. I'm Dr. Sanjay Gupta, helping you live a better life.
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0: Gorman in the Morning, Minnesota's 92 KQRS. Good Friday morning. It is July the 17th. Oh, baby. What's happening out there in the world? Paul Fletcher in Pelham, Minnesota. Give me some headlines.
1: So yesterday, the Twin Cities of much of Minnesota was under a rare maroon air quality alert, the most severe tier on the index. But today, we should finally see some improvement with the smoke departing late afternoon, early evening thinking. However, we could get another wave over the weekend. Air quality alert still officially in place until 11 a.m. considered unhealthy for those in sensitive groups. That's what we're looking at for today.
2: The act is gross and not right.
1: Correct.
0: Very true.
1: Mm-hmm. A set of unreleased David Bowie recordings from 1965 made with producer Shel Talmy will be released on the album The Shel Talmy Recordings on September 16th. The compilation includes the previously unheard track I Want Your Love and features contributions from Jimmy Page and Nicky Hopkins. The compilation showcases Bowie's early musical journey and provides insight into the vibrant music scene in London in 1965.
0: Nice. Wow. David Bowie and Jimmy Page and Nicky Hopkins, yeah, I'll take a listen.
3: Oh, hell yeah.
0: Three names right there I trust.
1: Nicky Hopkins, one of the most successful session musicians ever? Is that what I read right?
0: I don't know. Well, I mean, he certainly played on a whole lot of great rock and roll records.
1: Okay.
0: I mean, there's a short list of piano players that everybody's like, get that guy, and Nicky Hopkins is one of those guys for sure.
1: Okay. A Waffle House employee has gone viral for rapping out where he works. His name's Rockstar Riley. Check him out.

0: can't stop it. Yeah.
1: Man, get him in the studio. I want to hear the studio cut.
2: Dude's got some flow, that's for sure. It's also important, as you were listening to that, he's behind the counter doing this rap for customers.
3: Man, just give me some of them hash browns.
1: I know, right?
3: God, I could use some Waffle House.
2: I'm in on that.
3: But more than well-deserving of the hype. You cannot overhype Waffle House. I'm just telling you. Anybody heading down south and you think, I'll try it. Do it. Try it. It's great.
2: Do we know what's the closest Waffle House? How far south do you have to go?
3: They have them in Illinois. I know that.
1: Okay. I was going to say at least Indiana.
2: Yeah. I can't remember where I had Waffle House. I've had it one time, and it was an amazing experience.
3: Mm-hmm.
2: Pretty sure it was with my buddy Matt. If Matt's listening, he would remember where we were. Well, Matt listens on a regular basis, he's got a memory sort of like yours. So you would remember where we were when we had Waffle House.
3: Got it. Beautiful. Mm-hmm. There are Waffle Houses, Waffle House I in Illinois.
2: Houses?
1: Okay.
3: Yeah.
2: All right.
1: There we go.
2: Not too far.
3: No.
2: All right. Very good. That's what I got.
3: Get there. Let's talk sports, shall we? The World Cup rages on. Sunday's final, Argentina and Spain. Lionel Messi of Argentina versus the best player of all time is going up against the best team in the world right now, Spain. But Spain does have a young player, just turned 19 last week, Yamin Lamal, who is very much on the short list of the next great global superstar. He is Messi-like levels of talent. Nice. He's a complete freak. When he was 16 years old, he led Spain to a European championship over France at 16. He's now 19. He's incredibly special, and he's playing for a much better team. But then again, this is Messi, and Messi is Michael Myers. Until they blow the final whistle, and until someone else is holding the trophy, you can't count him out. It should be a great game.
2: Fair.
3: The Twins pick up their regular season tonight in Chicago, a 3-game series against the Cubs. And then the Minnesota Wild now have their schedule for the next upcoming season. 84 games, not 82. The NHL has added 2 games to everybody's slate. And looking at the schedule, October 1st is the opening night. That's in Nashville, Tennessee, against the Predators.
2: Okay.
3: Home opener, October 3rd, a Saturday, against the Bruins at Grand Casino Arena. Man.
2: If you're a fan, you know the NFL has been doing the schedule release like hype video for forever. The NHL is starting to pick up on this now.
3: Okay.
2: The Wild got the Foligno brothers with their dad, who's a pretty legendary hockey player as well. If you're a Wild fan, go watch the schedule release for the Wild. It's pretty funny.
3: All right. Fair enough. I did not even see it. Didn't even look for it.
2: I didn't either until just a little bit ago. I noticed it.
3: Very good.
2: It's worth watching.
3: A little earlier in the show today, in fact, just in the last hour, Erica Rhodes came in. She's at Acme this weekend. If you missed our conversation with her, you can get the Gorman in the Morning podcast anytime you like, anywhere you get podcasts.
2: Yeah.
1: That you can.
3: Devani's Pizza and Hot Hoagies. Thank you very much for that.
2: Yeah. Oh, that sounds good, too.
3: Yeah, it does sound good.
2: How about check Waffle that House out. And chased with a deep dish pizza?
3: I'll do it. Yeah. I would absolutely do it. By the way, if you're going to Waffle House, the Fiesta Omelet, you won't see it on the menu, but ask for it by name.
1: It's like a secret menu item?
3: It used to be on the menu, and then it's not. And I was like, hey, do you guys still have that one omelet? It's like a party or something. She goes, Fiesta? I go, yeah, that's it. Always a good one.
2: That's cool. My head's still on the cheese bread at Devani's. Like,
3: that works, too.
2: I don't even need the full deep dish yet. It's too early. Give me just some cheese bread right now. Awesome.
1: I heard a rumor that some place is selling Italian Dunkers, and I think it's the VFW they put in Golden Valley. Steve, if you don't know what from school.
3: What?
1: Steve, if you don't know what Italian Dunkers are.
3: I have no idea.
1: They would give them to you in school. It's basically just cheese bread and, like, a cup of marinara sauce, and you dunk them in there.
3: Okay. Yeah. Yes. Good. Done. Bring it. Bring it on.
1: I knew I would make Paul drool with that.
2: Never bring a bag lunch on Italian Dunkers Day at school.
3: Italian Dunkers. That's hilarious.
2: And Fiestata Pizza. That was another good one.
3: Fair enough.
2: It was almost like a pizza boat. Wasn't it like a pizza boat? Did they have that still
1: with
2: when you were?
1: With a square pepperoni?
2: I don't even know.
3: Time machine, huh?
2: Yeah.
3: Hey, Hudson, good morning.
1: Hell yeah, Hudson. Hello, Wisconsin.
3: There it is. That's what I'm always looking for.
1: Mm-hmm.
3: Were we ever so young? Was it ever as innocent and wild and free as it sounds when I hear the Romantics, what I like about you?

0: The Yacht Club, Minnesota Yacht Club Festival is going on all weekend long.
1: Sorry about that.
0: Sunday, local heroes Semisonic will be appearing.
2: Nice.
1: Love them.
0: Come on. Munson's back off the DL. The band's sounding good, feeling good. That's exciting.
1: So drummer
0: Jake Slichter, who, by the way, when he's not drumming, teaches creative writing at Sarah Lawrence College.
1: Oh, is that all?
0: That's a good side gig, if you can get it.
1: Or is Semisonic the side gig now?
0: Yeah, oh basically. Jake Slichter, drummer, professor, all around, bon vivant. He will be with us. Let's talk to him about the band and about the show and about all kinds of stuff. That's coming up in about 5 minutes and two songs.
3: 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And if they just behave, so are Fletcher and Ryder. 92 KQRS. 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
10: 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I've started to use it more often at the hospital to get fresh takes on patient problems that I'm trying to solve. 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
30: Not a whole lot to watch out for, just a heads up. 35E northbound, the off-ramp to Cedar Avenue, that is going to be closed until Monday morning because of construction, so plan accordingly. We're also kind of slow on the Lafayette Freeway, Highway 52 northbound between Plato and 94. And that's your traffic on KQ.
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30: 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Hey, it's still going to be hot one out there, but we should see way less smoke than yesterday. That extreme heat warning is going to wrap up finally at 9 o'clock tonight. After a high of 97 today, heat index is going to feel like it's over 100. A very small chance at seeing a storm overnight tomorrow. High of just 90. We might have some patchy smoke in the area. Minneapolis, St. Paul, sweaty out there. It's already 80.
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1: Gorman in the morning, Minnesota's 92KQRS. Jake Slichter is in the room. Good morning, sir.
2: Morning, Steve.
1: Semisonic drummer. Who cares? Let's talk about Sarah Lawrence. My man is a college professor.
2: I am.
1: How does one go from the drum kit to the lectern, if you will?
2: It's kind of a weird story. When Semisonic went out to record our first album in L.A., I had been reading books by a historian who taught at UCLA, and I wrote to him and said, hey, I've been enjoying your books. Could I buy you an iced tea when my band comes out to record? And he said, well, why don't you come out for lunch and meet the family? And they had me out, and then they had me back again, and this time they brought a friend from the East Coast who was a novelist named Brian Morton, and I met him, and he was a super nice guy. This was like in 1994 or something like that. After like 2000, and you know, my book came out in 2004.
1: Right.
2: And then in 2013, I get a call from the wife of the professor who said, you know, our friend Brian Morton is trying to get a hold of you. I was like, what's going on? And he said, hey, I read and liked your book and had wondered if you had ever thought about teaching.
1: Wow.
2: And as a matter of fact, riding around in the van all those years with the band, I actually had thought about teaching.
1: No kidding.
2: And so I had a bunch of answers actually sort of weirdly already ready for such a moment.
1: Right.
2: And so we kind of did an interview over the phone, and they brought me in to just teach one semester. I think it was kind of probationary. But I had a great time.
1: Right.
2: And yeah, I've been teaching ever since.
1: That is incredible. Jake Slichter's in the studio. Semisonic, I should say, I don't want to bury the lead, playing Yacht Club. I always want to say Yacht Rock. Yacht Club Festival on Sunday. But right now, teaching creative writing at Sarah Lawrence, and for the last few years anyway, I've gotten, and I'm sure you can relate to this, there's no limit to how far you can go when the world underestimates your general ability. And as a drummer in a rock band, they don't know they're doing it.
2: Yeah.
1: But it's like, when I started doing radio, people were like, I can't believe he can complete a sentence.
2: I know.
1: It's amazing. And now you are teaching creative writing, which I would think in a different way, but no less drama than being in a rock band.
2: Yeah, well, you know, I think it's weird about drummers is that we're kind of the goalies.
1: Yeah.
2: You know, we're behind this. We use different equipment, and we're sort of doing something slightly different than everybody else. And I think it's kind of harder for people to understand what we're really doing a lot of the time.
1: Sure.
2: But I've met a lot of drummers who were writers. I mean, you and a good friend of mine, Peter McDade of a band called 3 Pound Thrill, which is from Atlanta, has written a number of novels.
1: A very good friend of mine.
2: Yeah.
1: I was like, wait, are we talking about the same guy?
2: Yeah.
1: Oh, that's incredible. The Uncle Green guys, I go way back then to the old Atlanta days, and then 3 Pound Thrill. Oh, this is so great. I just got goosebumps. I'm great. Wonderful dudes, all of them, but Pete's great.
2: Yeah. So, I think, you know, I don't know. I noticed that a lot of back in the 90s when computers were first sort of showing up, like I was the guy who ran the computer for Semisonic. And I think number of other drummers kind of figured out that was a good place for them to be.
1: Sure, sure.
2: And part of it might be we think structurally, you know, we're sort of thinking about the whole song and how it all fits together and what we've got to do that. So, yeah, our brains work in a way that is not necessarily just about pounding the drums.
1: Sure.
2: We like to do that too.
1: Semisonic, the elephant in the room is forever going to be closing time. And I guess it's a trite, cliched question, but it's usually a good one, which is, did anybody in the band or around the band in the immediate circle have any concept of what that song was going to become?
3: Closing time. Open all the doors and let you out into the world.
2: Not to the extent that it became.
1: Right.
2: I thought it was a single right off the bat.
1: Right.
2: But what the weird thing was the people at our label, the decision makers said it was not a single and we had to go back and record more songs.
1: Of course.
2: And our manager, who strongly disagreed, just told us all not to answer our phones for the next month.
1: Nice. That's good. You know what that is? That's good management.
2: It's really good
1: Protect
2: management.
1: The artist, baby. Yeah.
2: So eventually the record came out and, the song broke through, thank God. And, it was a life changer for sure.
1: It is one of those songs. I mean, I can remember, I don't know where I was, I don't know what I was wearing, but I remember that song hitting my head and marking it. The first time I heard it, I went, I know. That's okay. I hear that.
2: Right.
1: And I'm never Mr. Thumb on the Pulse with the charts. You know what I mean? The songs I hear, you know, that I'm like, oh, no, that's a bona fide. Rarely am I connecting on those. But this is a full on thing of like, oh, that one band. And then I remember putting it together. Like, who is this band? They're from. Oh, Trip Shake. You know.

0: right, in my head, putting it together and then going, oh, well, that one's going somewhere. It was just, it seemed like such a no-brainer. And, of course, the label didn't hear it.
1: Right. Of course they didn't.
0: Your memoir, So You Want to Be a Rock and Roll Star, you know, everybody's got great, funny, great stories about the industry and the business. And it's not just the smell of the van, but sitting in a room with guys in ties telling you your business.
1: Right.
0: Not too many people have the ability or at least the patience or the stamina to actually put them down. What was the process? How start to finish? I'm going to write a book and then, hey, this book's done. How long are we talking about?
1: I had started writing road diaries before I got to actually writing a book. So I had sort of a little bit of a sketch of an idea of who I was on the page telling the story. But I would say, let me think here, like a year and a half.
0: Okay.
1: Yeah.
0: That's good.
1: It's insanely fast as I think about it in retrospect.
0: Wow. So now as a man, I'm bouncing all around the place, but I'm fascinated. So you're at Sarah Lawrence College, you're teaching creative writing. How often does a new student come in and think to themselves, I'm going to impress him by letting him know that I like his band?
1: Well, I think so. A lot of people don't know, and I never mention it.
0: Sure.
1: I do mention that I'm a musician, but then it's what is fun, actually, is if someone, like halfway through the semester, somebody makes a closing time joke, and someone looks sort of confused across the table, and then they explain it to them, and then they're like, what?
0: Yeah.
1: So it is fun, but I like it to be sort of like a kind of a surprise, and instead of leading with it.
0: No, you could never do that.
1: Yeah. Exactly.
0: No. The kids would see, right, they'd be like, well, he was cool until that happened.
1: Yeah, and we've actually gone in and out, you know, even in 13 years now. We've gone through a few, it's weird how one generation will really know the song,
0: right.
1: Another one kind of doesn't know it, and now it's coming back.
0: And then there's another licensing opportunity, and then all of a sudden everyone knows it.
1: Exactly.
0: It's definitely, I mean, like, my kids are 26 and 24, and they know it from something that happened 10 years ago.
1: Right.
0: It is one of those songs, but it always connects. I mean, there are songs that are hits, but 10 years later, you couldn't imagine anybody caring. And this is just one of those endless, I mean, timeless tunes. It really is.
1: Yeah.
0: The production's not dated.
1: No.
0: You know, it still just sounds just like it should at all times, if that makes sense.
1: Yeah, it does. And I also think the lyrics, you know, Dan's lyrics sort of invite all kinds of different meanings and uses.
0: Sure.
1: So people are always sort of finding new ways to think about the song.
0: It's very true. Jake Slichter is in studio with us. Semisound explained the Varsity Tonight. Last I checked, there were very, very few tickets available.
1: That's correct, yeah.
0: It may very well sell out, and in fact, I'm sure it will, but you want to get online right now and grab one of the last tickets. And then Sunday at the Yacht Club Festival, Semisonic is appearing. Munson's good?
1: Munson is good. We were talking just yesterday, and during rehearsals this week, he's been, you know, spot on.
0: Great.
1: And, you know, he said, you know, everybody says I look great and I sound great. And he goes, but on the inside, it doesn't feel great yet.
0: Okay.
1: You know, so right. I think he's still kind of like working his way back from it. So.
0: Well, I mean, we all know as musicians, the night that you walk off stage feeling like you just survived a 12-round fight,
1: yes,
0: nothing went right, that's when someone goes, dude, I've never heard you better.
1: You never know. You're the last person who knows.
0: Every gig I've ever walked off stage feeling like the love child of Buddy Rich and John Bonham, someone goes, tough night, huh? And I'm like, whoa. And it is. It's like, if I think it's great, someone's like, oh, man, I felt for you up there. And when I think it's going horribly, they say it's never better.
1: Yeah. I mean, I think, you know, one of the early lessons I had was I used to sort of, at the beginning of the band, I wanted to walk on stage and rock everybody's brains out.
0: Mm-hmm.
1: And I realized I just couldn't do that. I had to just, like, stick to, like, the groove
0: and
1: just, like, relax and see what happens. And that was kind of the key for me.
0: I know that very well. The worst thing that ever happened to my band in the early days is we just toured nonstop.
1: Yes.
0: And it was, we were 3 or 4 years in before we finally had like a legit 8 months without a gig.
1: Wow.
0: And when we went back to it, I felt so, I was like, oh my God, I'm listening again.
1: Yes.
0: Oh, I'm really not. You just have no idea how Pavlovian the whole thing can become until you get away from it. And then we learned, we all had that lesson of like, oh, hey, wait a minute. We really need to take breaks. It's just so, it's just the freshness you can't believe.
1: It's like that old saying that, you know, kids learn how to ice skate in the summer and they learn how to swim in the winter. You know, when they're away from it.
0: That's great. That's right.
1: About it, you know.
0: It's certainly the way my golf game works. The less I play, the better I hit. You know, it's a very fact. Jake Schlichter's in the studio, Gorman in the morning. Let's go back now, way back. Drums your first instrument? Were you playing something else first?
1: Cello and piano first.
0: Oh, boy. Well, yeah. That's two great places to start.
1: Yeah.
0: Piano can take you anywhere.
1: It really can. I kind of dropped the piano earlier than I wish I had. I mean, I plink around and I write on piano, but I never really became a piano player. But,
0: right.
1: I stuck with cello probably longer than I should have, but I picked up drums in fifth grade, and then I bought a drum set off a kid on the bus stop in sixth grade.
0: There you go.
1: And I never looked back. Yeah.
0: And where was that? Where were you?
1: Champaign-Urbana, Illinois.
0: Okay.
1: Yeah.
0: All right.
1: And
0: Champaign-Urbana. Rick Mink, wasn't he from down there?
1: Well, Rick plays in a band called Velvet Crush with someone I grew up with and played music with, Paul Chastain.
0: Okay.
1: I think Rick is from closer to Chicago, maybe.
0: Okay.
1: But he's a great
0: Terry
1: drummer.
0: Hawkins. Do you know that drummer from down? I know he's from Champaign. I met him in Atlanta years ago when he moved back home.
1: Yeah.
0: The number of people we've similarly crossed paths with.
1: Yeah.
0: I still can't believe you threw out a Pete McDade at me. I was like, wait, whoa. So, Semisonic, you guys are, I guess there's no yearly average. It's hot and cold, but I mean, how many gigs are you doing these days? Not that many.
1: Not many. We were waiting for John to get back on his feet, but now he's back on his feet. And, you know, we've been recording. We have a new single.

0: be doing more recording. We all live in three different cities now, so we have to sort of, it's getting the planets to align is a little bit of a trickier thing.
1: I know that very well.
0: Yeah.
1: Yeah, yeah. I'm in like three bands and none of us, and all three bands, everyone's in different places.
0: Yeah.
1: That's how it works.
0: Dan has a very busy career as a songwriter.
1: He's done okay for himself. Last time I checked the list, he was still doing okay for himself.
0: He's done very well for himself. Yeah. So, and John keeps busy with the new standards here, mm-hmm. and I'm teaching. So getting it all, you know, our manager has a big, like, I don't know what he has. He's got some bulletin board or maybe one of those maps like they show in World War II movies where, you know, you move
1: pieces
0: around.
1: And, yeah.
0: But he's got to sort of figure out when we can all get together and do things.
1: Right.
0: So, yeah.
1: It's good to have someone to do that for you.
0: Yeah.
1: It's great to see you, man. Sunday at Yacht Club. It's always got to feel cool to come back and play in the Twin Cities.
0: That's the best.
1: Yeah. Yeah,
0: absolutely.
1: It is the best.
0: Yeah.
1: Right on. Thanks for coming in, man.
0: Okay. Thank you, Steve.
1: Cheers.
0: Yeah.
1: Right on, go see Semisonic Sunday. Go, enjoy it. Rock out, have fun.
2: Hell yeah.
3: Rock out with your...
1: Those are your orders.
2: Mm-hmm.
1: We are just about out of here, not just for the day, but for the week. And we've got just a little bit of time left, the perfect amount for the last word.
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11: A Better Life with Dr. Sanjay Gupta.
12: When we talk about how much exercise someone should get, current guidelines call for about 150 minutes of moderate intensity exercise or 75 minutes of vigorous intensity exercise every week. New study out of the UK makes a strong case for vigorous exercise if and when you can do it. Now, researchers determined that even little bursts of vigorous exercise can significantly reduce someone's risk of 8 different diseases: dementia, type 2 diabetes, fatty liver disease, chronic respiratory disease, chronic kidney disease, immune-mediated inflammatory diseases, major cardiovascular events, and atrial fibrillation. We're not talking about complicated training programs here. Just work with what you can into your everyday life. 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I'm Dr. Sanjay Gupta, helping you live a better life.
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0: Gorman in the Morning, Minnesota's 92 KQRS. Today's last word. It's Friday, which means the good Dr. Hunter S. Thompson.
1: Yeah.
2: It's been too long.
0: Talking about things in life as he normally did in one of the letters he wrote to a family member. There was a conversation about bad grades at school. He had a son. He had family friends, blah, blah, blah. Anyway, he was talking about the inane idea that a bad report card could influence somebody. And he wrote this little line, which is great. He goes, every reaction is a learning process. Every significant experience alters your perspective. So it seems foolish, does it not, to adjust our lives to the demands of a goal that we see from a different angle every day. Yeah. I like it.
3: Yeah.
0: Yeah.
3: That checks out.
0: If you're not learning, you're not living. That's basically what my man was trying to say.
1: Mm-hmm.
2: So throw away all the report cards.
0: That's
2: what I'm hearing.
0: Just looking for a justification at all times.
1: Yeah.
0: For his terrible GPA.
1: Yeah. If I had to listen to my report cards, I'd be sitting, living under a van down by the river is what I'd be doing.
0: That's exactly right.
1: I ignored him.
0: Next week on the show, our buddy Chris Maddock, very funny comic, is going to join us.
1: That's
0: good news.
1: Yeah.
0: Criminal defense attorney Ryan Gary is going to join us.
1: All right.
0: About the questions you need.
2: I have so many.
0: For house attorney Ryan Gary.
2: Yeah.
0: Also, K.P. Anderson, another comic, is coming in.
2: Fancy that.
0: Go figure.
1: Yeah. Comedy heavy. I like it.
0: Fletcher, what's coming up right now?
1: So I'm going to do Fleetwood Mac, Information Society, the Wallflowers to get the 10 o'clock hour started. I'm figured out music through about 1 p.m.
0: Okay.
1: Remember, just after 11:45, we go commercial free. And in there, I got a bunch of stuff I haven't played in a minute.
0: Right on.
2: Nice.
1: So hang out.
0: Get the weekend off on the right foot. Keep it right here at Minnesota's 92 KQRS.

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Much easier to keep it together on a Friday, that's for sure. Minnesota's 92 KQRS. Greetings, Paul Fletcher. Got slightly cleaner air out there today. I mean, it's not great, but it's better. Hey, Deephaven, how we doing? Deephaven, you feeling my energy?

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1: Would you mind saying that again?
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12: You know, it's funny, when I think back to what the typical American dinner looked like when you and I were kids, there's usually some kind of meat featured at the center of the plate. Vegetables are there, but often thought of as a side dish. More and more, though, we are coming to realize that a plant-based diet, with little or no meat even, is going to be a healthier way to eat for just about everyone. New study out of the University of Hawaii Cancer Center found that eating a high-quality plant-rich diet that includes whole grains, vegetables, and fruits may prevent cognitive impairment even when people start that diet in their late 50s and 60s. Yeah, it's important to make sure you're getting enough protein, fats, complex carbohydrates. Just because you cut out or even cut back on meat, though, is not a license to eat whatever you want. 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I'm Dr. Sanjay Gupta, helping you live a better life.
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14: 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Hey, it's Paul Fletcher, and I care about Minnesota, and I care about music. With me, you'll get both of plenty of them on 92 KQRS. We've made some changes here at 92 KQRS, and I'm one of them. Hey, it's Paul Fletcher, and I care about Minnesota, and I care about music. With me, you'll get both of plenty of them on 92 KQRS. Hey, it's Paul Fletcher. We're so proud of what we've built here at 92 KQRS, a complete rock destination built specifically for Minnesota, which just means we'll still sound great when it's 30 below, I guess.
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14: Red Rider, Lunatic Fringe, the cars after KQ Weather from North State Mechanical Heating and Air, your neighbor that knows heating and air. Unfortunately, the extreme heat warning was extended another day. Decided to hang out a little bit longer, so here we are. Hazy from the smoke and hot as hell once again. That extreme heat warning goes until 9 p.m. tonight. Hopefully it's done by then. Right now we're at 85, feels like 93, but keep in mind it's only like, what, 10, 18?
8: Back to the music.

Anybody remember the show Mindhunter? I think it was on Netflix. I'm pretty sure it was on Netflix. It was Bill Tench and Holden Ford. Those were the characters. I know the one dude, Jonathan Groff, was one of the characters, one of the actors, I should say, because he was in Frozen, of all things. I remember him from that. I don't remember the other guy's name, Holt something, I think, that played Bill. Anyway, what a great show. It only lasted a couple of seasons, but it was twisted and disturbing and fantastic. Anyway, that song was featured in it, so it made it pop into my mind. Here's Garbage. I'm only-

right, so the 92 KQRS Rock the Boat 80s cruise sold out, and then we got a bigger boat. And it's sold out again! Earlier this morning, it sold out. Thank you to everybody that purchased tickets. Looking forward to having a big old party with food from the Lookout in Maple Grove and music from Rock Brigade. Going to be a good time 1 week from today.

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1: Sean McPherson is in the studio. 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
17: A better life with Dr. Sanjay Gupta.
18: As someone who's been married nearly 25 years, I'll tell you, there's a lot of great things about having a spouse. And according to a new study out of the University of Miami Health System, marriage might even be linked to a lower risk of cancer. Why? Well, the researchers said people who are married are less likely to engage in risky behavior. They're more likely to get a nudge to go to regular preventive medicine appointments and screenings. And they have a partner to share the load of family obligations, household chores, and finances. No one is saying you should get married in the pursuit of better health. But if you are single, how can you build a strong support system to maybe get some of these same benefits? Do your own research, find out what's important, and then hold members of your squad accountable and let them hold you accountable as well. That can provide a lot of support. I'm Dr. Sanjay Gupta, helping you live a better life.

Minnesota's 92 KQRS greetings. Paul Fletcher, NHL announced their schedule. If you didn't know, this year, the regular season's expanding to 84 games. So two more than what we've had originally. Wild start the season in Nashville October 1st. October 3rd will be their first home game against Boston. And the Avs come to town November 7th. The stupid Stars in town January 30th.

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2: I want you to want me.

St. Paul Park. You're going to be having a party right in your backyard, pretty much, St. Paul Park. Minnesota Yacht Club Festival happening this weekend, a very steamy Minnesota Yacht Club Festival on Harriet Island. Those two are pretty close, right? Can't be much more than 10 miles apart. So relatively close. Anyway, Men at Work after REM by request.

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18: 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The high today will approach the record of 99 set back in 1936. We're well on our way. We're at 88 already. Feels like 96. Man, we get to 99. Here's my thing. I hate the heat. If we're going to get hot, we might as well break a record. I don't know. We'll see if we get to 99 or not. Thunderstorm possible tonight. Remember, when's the last time you heard one of those?
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Great song. 92 KQRS and Paul Fletcher. If you missed the Gorman in the Morning show this morning, we had a good time. We had Erica Rhodes, incredibly funny, at Acme this weekend. Also, drummer for Semisonic, Jake Schlichter. You can listen back to it if you missed it. Anywhere you get a podcast, search Gorman in the Morning. Thanks to Devani's Pizza and Hot Hoagies.

man, if you're heading to the Minnesota Yacht Club Festival tonight, bring water. Another steamy one. Tomorrow, not as hot, but it's still going to be steamy. Hopefully you got the water to balance out adult beverages and whatever else you might partake in. If you're checking out The Strokes, Cage the Elephant, Semisonic, Matchbox 20, and Marcy Playground is going to be there as well. I'll play them next. Uh-huh.

0: Lisa Miller with the KQ Rock Review for Friday, July 17th. On this day in 2015, Tame Impala released their album Currents. It was their third and features one of their biggest hits, The Less I Know, The Better. Tame Impala really is just Kevin Parker. He creates his records and his music, and then when he tours, he hires a band. He shares the story behind one of his biggest hits, The Less I Know, The Better.
1: It was basically just a demo that I recorded one night. I wrote it and I kind of fell in love with it. The story is that I gave it to Mark Ronson, which is true. I just assumed that it wasn't Tame Impala because it was like, it was just different to anything that I'd been doing with Tame Impala yet. I was going to put it on Mark's album. Mark was eventually like, dude, I think this is your song. He's like, I feel like I'm stealing your song. My wife, who was my girlfriend at the time, was also begging me to make it a Tame song.
0: Tame Impala will be in town for a KQ show at Target Center Friday, August 28th. I'm Lisa Miller, and that's a KQ Rock Review, sponsored by 1-800-LAW-TIGERS.
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9: When you need your body to perform, but some of your muscles are having trouble, other muscles can sometimes help compensate. This is a great thing short term, but long term it can lead to serious and even chronic aches and pains. So if you've got nagging stiffness or irritation somewhere, don't push through it. Try to figure out why it's happening and how you can correct it. Strength and conditioning specialist Dana Santis says, performing exercises at a deliberate tempo makes it easier to notice when the wrong muscles are taking over, and also gives the intended muscles a chance to engage before that compensation kicks in. Dana suggests that starting with primary movement patterns such as squatting, hinging, pushing, pulling, rotating, and core can help make compensation easiest to identify and to address. I'm Dr. Sanjay Gupta, helping you live a better life.
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There we go, Billy Idol for Christine. She always loves hearing the Billy Idol. Minnesota's 92, KQRS. I'm Paul Fletcher. You know what time it is, right? Every weekday at this time, we go commercial free. That's how we do it. And it's all thanks to Ovo, LASIK, and Lens. We maybe wouldn't do it if not for Ovo. Bob Martin.

Minnesota's 92, KQRS. Just got going to commercial-free KQ. That's a whole bunch of the best music in the world. No stopping, no nothing. Man, I haven't played this one in a minute. Hey, Buffalo, how you feeling about the Mighty Mighty Bosstones? I'm happy to play them for you. Buffalo sort of sounds like Boston, which is where these guys are from. The Mighty Mighty.

You know, a lot of times the ballad hits get old as time goes by. It's like, yeah, I've heard that song a bajillion times. I'm so tired of it. I don't care anymore. That song doesn't apply. Goo Goo Doll's Name just has never gotten old to me. Never will. Off a Boy Named Goo, right? That's the name of the album that it's on, I think. Am I misremembering? Now I'm questioning myself. Whatever. We're commercial free. It doesn't matter. Song's still great no matter what. 92 KQRS commercial free. Like I said, thanks to Ova Lasik and Lens. Cake the Distance for Jake after GNR.

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2: Reluctantly crouched at the starting line. Engines pumping and thumping in time. The green light flashes, the flags go up, churning and burning.

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Coming up right after The Clash.

The very first single from Stone Temple Pilots' very first album, Core, and that's the song that got me hooked. I was a fan right out of the gate with STP, Sex Type Thing. Commercial-free KQ. I'm Paul Fletcher. Let's take a quick look at KQ weather. Thanks to North State Mechanical Heating and Air, your neighbor that knows heating and air. Nobody looking for a break from the heat more than your air conditioner. My God. 91 today. 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
1: There you go, Living Color, as we continue in commercial-free KQ. Hi, I'm Paul Fletcher. Happy Friday. Just 2 days away from the final. It's bittersweet. The final in the World Cup happening Sunday, 2 o'clock. I mean, it's been exhausting, and I couldn't get myself away from the TV. Had to watch. And so it kind of takes up your schedule, but at the same time, it's been such a blast to watch. It's been fantastic. So sad that it's over, glad that it's over. Hopefully we get a good match between Argentina and Spain. I got Spain.

Hey, thanks to everybody that bought tickets for the KQ Rock the Boat 80s cruise, although your thank you will come a week from today when we actually get on the boat. Food from the Lookout in Maple Grove, music from Rock Brigade. They do like all kinds of cool like alt 80s stuff, but also dabble in the 90s as well. It's going to be a really good time. We sold it out like a week ago, and so we said, let's get a bigger boat. Sold it out again this morning. Looking forward to it. Going to be a blast. Always is.

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1: That, of course, is Johnny Cash, but, of course, I just kind of assume you know these things. Trent Reznor of Nine Inch Nails, he's the one that wrote that and originally recorded it. I was hesitant when he heard of, even though Johnny Cash is a legend that he was hesitant to have somebody else singing his words until he heard it and then saw the accompanying video. And then he said he was incredibly moved. Moved to tears, I believe, even. And he said that the perspective that Johnny Cash put on that song made it his song. It's not even a Nine Inch Nails song anymore. It's a Johnny Cash song. This according to Trent Reznor. Hey, Spring Lake Park, I got Fleetwood Mac for you next.
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10: A better life with Dr. Sanjay Gupta.
11: When we talk about how much exercise someone should get, current guidelines call for about 150 minutes of moderate intensity exercise or 75 minutes of vigorous intensity exercise every week. New study out of the UK makes a strong case for vigorous exercise if and when you can do it. Now, researchers determined that even little bursts of vigorous exercise can significantly reduce someone's risk of 8 different diseases: dementia, type 2 diabetes, fatty liver disease, chronic respiratory disease, chronic kidney disease, immune-mediated inflammatory diseases, major cardiovascular events, and atrial fibrillation. We're not talking about complicated training programs here. Just work with what you can into your everyday life. If you are breathless and unable to speak in complete sentences, then you've hit the mark. I'm Dr. Sanjay Gupta, helping you live a better life.
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18: Hey, what do you think about the Beastie Boys and the Black Crowes after KQ weather from Owl Roofing? 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Yeah, I don't know if you heard, but the extreme heat warning that was supposed to expire yesterday at 9 p.m., it got extended through 9 p.m. tonight. Then tomorrow looks like we're going to get a break, like a high of like 86, which is tolerable at this time of year, I would say. The high today, though, check it out. We might approach the record of 99. Well, we are going to approach the record of 99 set in 1936. Whether or not we'll get there, we'll see. A thunderstorm is possible tonight. Been a minute since we've had one of those.
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Beasties, Minnesota's 92 KQRS. I'm Paul Fletcher firing into a request from my buddy Jay on the Luther Westside Volkswagen Talk and Text Line 651-989-ROCK. Thanks for the recommendation, Jay. Have a fantastic weekend. So lots of live music this weekend. It's a massive weekend, the biggest being the Minnesota Yacht Club Festival. There were some shows. There were events. Like, hell, Valley Fair closed down yesterday due to the air quality. It looks like it's going to improve just enough this weekend that all outdoor festivals, including the Minnesota Yacht Club Festival, are carrying on.

Shooter McGavin in Happy Gilmore. Remember this one? This guy spends more time in the sand than David Hasselhoff. Seems like I brought that up completely randomly, but I didn't. It's because it's David Hasselhoff's birthday. Yeah, the Hoff is 74. Let's go.

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20: If I were to ask you what makes for a good night's sleep, you'd probably say a dark, quiet room, not too many things on your mind. But every night when you go to get some Z's, how often do you really think about the temperature in your bedroom? Temperature may be one of the most underappreciated factors in sleep. That's according to the Senior Vice President of Research and Scientific Affairs at the National Sleep Foundation. We often hear about lights and screens and stress, but even modest changes in temperature and airflow can influence both how quickly you fall asleep and how deeply you stay asleep. Most experts will recommend a room temperature of 60 to 67 degrees Fahrenheit. You might also experiment with your sheets and what you actually wear to bed. Play around a bit and see what improves your sleep. You might be delightfully surprised. I'm Dr. Sanjay Gupta, helping you live a better life.
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The weekend is unofficially underway. When Jade gets here, I think we can make it official. It'll certainly be official when we get to Breaking KQ at 6 o'clock. Got to check that out. Sometimes themes, never rules. Right here on 92 KQRS.

that's a breeze right there. OMD 92 KQRS. Howdy, Paul Fletcher, shouting out our friends in North Branch. Hey, North Branch. Let's do Smashing Pumpkins after Oasis.

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8: Hey, it's Paul Fletcher. We're so proud of what we've built here at 92 KQRS, a complete rock destination built specifically for Minnesota, which just means we'll still sound great when it's 30 below, I guess.
19: A Better Life with Dr. Sanjay Gupta.
20: We talk a lot here about ultra-processed foods and the many ways in which they can negatively impact your health. They've been linked to weight gain, obesity, type 2 diabetes, cardiovascular disease, even cancer. And now a new study out of UCSF found that high ultra-processed food intake was associated with something called intramuscular fat, which is exactly what it sounds like. That's fat inside your muscles, which can cause them to become weaker. Now, in this particular study, the researchers noticed more wear and tear and pain in people's knees because of weakened thigh muscles. Cutting back on ultra-processed foods isn't easy. The CDC estimates at least half the calories in our diet come from ultra-processed foods, but if you're looking to eat cleaner, cutting out sugar-sweetened beverages, that may be the best number one thing you can do to try and get started. I'm Dr. Sanjay Gupta, helping you live a better life.
8: Hey, it's Paul Fletcher. We're so proud of what we've built here at 92 KQRS, a complete rock destination built specifically for Minnesota, which just means we'll still sound great when it's 30 below, I guess. Hey, it's Paul Fletcher. We're so proud of what we've built here at 92 KQRS, a complete rock destination built specifically for Minnesota, which just means we'll still sound great when it's 30 below, I guess. Hey, it's Paul Fletcher. We're so proud of what we've built here at 92 KQRS, a complete rock destination built specifically for Minnesota, which just means we'll still sound great when it's 30 below, I guess. Hey, it's Paul Fletcher. We're so proud of what we've built here at 92 KQRS, a complete rock destination built specifically for Minnesota, which just means we'll still sound great when it's 30 below, I guess.
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8: Better than Ezra Queen after KQ Weather from North State Mechanical Heating and Air, your neighbor that knows heating and air. Unfortunately, the extreme heat warning was extended another day. It was supposed to expire 9 p.m. last night, go until 9 p.m. tonight. Then hopefully it's done. So here we are, hazy from smoke and hot as hell once again. It's currently 94, feels like 100. Man, I tell you what, I don't know if we're going to get there. I said earlier that if it's going to be hot, let's break records. The high today is supposed to approach the record of 99 set back in 1936. We're at 94 now. I'm not sure we're getting to 99.
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0: Well, some researchers from Poland and Czech Republic have determined that cannibalism became a social taboo primarily due to its dangerous health consequences.
1: Really?
0: It wasn't the whole eating each other. It's the caloric intake. Is that what you're telling me? I'm not even sure this is a study that needed

Man, did we have a week on Gorman in the Morning. Wednesday, Sean McPherson joined us for Music Trivia. It's a new bit that's really been a blast. Yesterday, we had David Koechner, you know, Champ Kind Sports from Anchorman. Todd Packer from The Office. He was at Laugh Camp last night. And this morning, we had incredibly funny Erica Rhodes on. It's a full week. If you missed any of it, go get it anywhere you get a podcast. Thanks to Devani's Pizza and Hot Hoagies. 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

0: mornings can be any time of day. 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
2: When we talk about how much exercise someone should get, current guidelines call for about 150 minutes of moderate intensity exercise or 75 minutes of vigorous intensity exercise every week. New study out of the UK makes a strong case for vigorous exercise if and when you can do it. Now, researchers determined that even little bursts of vigorous exercise can significantly reduce someone's risk of 8 different diseases: dementia, type 2 diabetes, fatty liver disease, chronic respiratory disease, chronic kidney disease, immune-mediated inflammatory diseases, major cardiovascular events, and atrial fibrillation. We're not talking about complicated training programs here. Just work with what you can into your everyday life. If you are breathless and unable to speak in complete sentences, then you've hit the mark. I'm Dr. Sanjay Gupta, helping you live a better life.
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A week is done. A week that saw my youngest turn 10. And she popped into my head. I mean, she does frequently, but she popped into my head because she was randomly singing that song the other day. She's just going, everybody wants to rule. I'm like, where did you hear that? She goes, YouTube. I'm like, what? Anyway, it's cool. I liked it. Have a great weekend. Stay cool. Jade next. See you. Bye.

Imagine your aha, and that's on your debut album. Like the first song that you release ever, and you never top it. Oh, that'd be so frustrating. I mean, you know, they're making money off that one still, so I guess they're doing all right. Aha, a band out of Oslo, Norway. Starting off our time together just after 3 o'clock here on Fridley, Minnesota's 92 KQRS. It's Jade taking on over from Fletcher. Maybe he's on his way to Fridley. I hope you are ready to have some Friday fun because I am in the mood to have a good time. So we're going to listen to some Lenny Kravitz in case you want to take a vacation. I got another request for Radiohead, so that's coming up for us. Some Pink Floyd as well and Pixies. Stop. This is off an album that Dave Grohl of Foo Fighters said is, in his mind, a perfect album. Where is my mind? It's Pixies. It's for you here on KQRS.

0: Gorman in the Morning with Fletcher and Ryder. So good, you might have to hear it again and again.
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3: When we talk about how much exercise someone should get, current guidelines call for about 150 minutes of moderate intensity exercise or 75 minutes of vigorous intensity exercise every week. New study out of the UK makes a strong case for vigorous exercise if and when you can do it. Now, researchers determined that even little bursts of vigorous exercise can significantly reduce someone's risk of 8 different diseases: dementia, type 2 diabetes, fatty liver disease, chronic respiratory disease, chronic kidney disease, immune-mediated inflammatory diseases, major cardiovascular events, and atrial fibrillation. We're not talking about complicated training programs here. Just work with what you can into your everyday life. If you are breathless and unable to speak in complete sentences, then you've hit the mark. I'm Dr. Sanjay Gupta, helping you live a better life.
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20: 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We are still under that extreme heat warning that's going to wrap up at 9 o'clock tonight. Sunshine, pretty nice and warm out there. Slight chance of seeing some rain overnight. That's going to bring in a cool front. And it's looking like high 80s for the weekend, so not a huge cool front. Possible rain on Monday. Maybe that'll cool things off. Right now, sunshine 94 in the Twin Cities.
0: Just started another killer playlist for you. 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

do have favorite songs that have the exact same title but sound very, very different. You could with that song title right there, Creep. Radiohead released it first in 1992. And then Stone Temple Pilots, they released a song called Creep. No, not similar lyrics, not a cover. The next year in 1993. And then TLC, they released Creep, which is very different, in 1994. I just enjoy that. The 90s, Creep was a big word. So was Verve. I'm sure you can dig out some more. It's Jade. Tossing some nonsense. It's Friday, man. 92 KQRS, that's what you're listening to. How about the Psychedelic Furs? Love My Way on KQRS.

Nice song to be nostalgic to. Pink Floyd, Wish You Were Here. It is on your afternoon on Minnesota's 92 KQRS. Thank you very much for tuning in, for hanging out. We've got music on the way from Soft Cell. Gonna get AC/DC coming up for you in a little while as well. But how about some music of Sublime? It always fits on kind of hot, sticky summer days. Santeria on KQRS.

0: It's Lisa Miller with the KQ Rock Review for Friday, July 17th. On this day in 2015, Tame Impala released their album Currents. It was their third and features one of their biggest hits, The Less I Know, The Better. Tame Impala really is just Kevin Parker. He creates his records and his music, and then when he tours, he hires a band. He shares the story behind one of his biggest hits, The Less I Know, The Better.
1: It was basically just a demo that I recorded one night. I wrote it, and I kind of fell in love with it. The story is that I gave it to Mark Ronson, which is true. I just assumed that it wasn't Tame Impala, because it was like, it was just different to anything that I'd been doing with Tame Impala yet. I was going to put it on Mark's album. Mark was eventually like, dude, I think this is your song. He's like, I feel like I'm stealing your song. My wife, who was my girlfriend at the time, was also begging me to make it a Tame song.
0: Tame Impala will be in town for a KQ show at Target Center Friday, August 28th. I'm Lisa Miller, and that's a KQ Rock Review, sponsored by 1-800-LAW-TIGERS.
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18: I'm feeling lucky to have my college-age kids home with me for a few weeks this summer. And one of the things I know we're going to be talking about, AI. I've started to use it more often at the hospital to get fresh takes on patient problems that I'm trying to solve. And for my girls, well, I know that they are navigating college now with these new powerful tools. Something, frankly, that you and I couldn't have even imagined when we were in school. But while it may be tempting to outsource your studying and your work to these large language models, I beg you not to. And that's because AI chatbots tend to reproduce what researchers call weird viewpoints. That's an acronym: Western, Educated, Industrialized, Rich, and Democratic. Look, AI isn't going away, and admittedly, it can be a really powerful tool, but you don't want it doing your thinking for you. I'm Dr. Sanjay Gupta, helping you live a better life.
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They've been ripping that one on their new tour. I mean, AC/DC, it kind of seems like they're constantly on tour. But it's kind of surprising in a lot of ways, too, because Brian Johnson, who's now the, you know, front guy, he lost his hearing back in 2016. But he's got this new kind of inner ear implant that allows him to still take the stage. Pretty remarkable stuff. It's Jade hanging out with you. A commercial-free hour. Yes, no commercials until 5 o'clock. I'm talking to you, Danny, in Sunfish Lake. Your request is on the way, don't worry. So just keep listening in Sunfish Lake or wherever you are. I'm just happy that you're here. Happy you're listening to some tunes. We got the cars coming up. The garbage right now.

written from the perspective of a 14-year-old, but instead of having that teenage rebellion spirit, it's more like, aren't my parents weird? They're doing drugs, man. They're listening to Kiss. I love it. I feel like that's kind of what the youth feels like when they look at their parents now. They're like, ugh, I'm not touching anything. 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It's Jade. I've got The Cure coming up, a song that's pure romance, and Stone Temple Pilots. Let's listen to them with Big Empty on KQ.

You know, Robert Smith, the frontman of The Cure, is on the new record for the Rolling Stones. I was also surprised. I could not, in my imagination, think of Mick Jagger sitting down and just listening to Cure albums and being like, yes, this is the energy. This is the vibe I want on the new Rolling Stones record. But he did. And Robert Smith said he was also perplexed when he got the phone call from Mick Jagger. He was like, what? What's going on? And he had a little bit of imposter syndrome. And if you do check out Foreign Tongues, the new Rolling Stones album, it sounds really great. You're not going to hear

drummer Stuart Copeland celebrated his 74th birthday just yesterday. Drumming for the Police right there. It's Jade hanging out with you. I've got music on the way from Violent Femmes and Kenny Wayne Shepherd. Taking a quick peek at your KQRS weather, sponsored by North State Mechanical Heating and Air, your neighbor that knows heating and air. It's still extreme heat out there. That extreme heat warning goes until 9 o'clock tonight, so sunny and warm. Slight chance of seeing some rain overnight. And then over the weekend, highs in the 80s. Possible chance of seeing some rain on Monday. Right now, though, sunshine, 94 degrees.

our friends from Wisconsin. They're called Violent Femmes here on Minnesota's 92KQRS. So I was just double checking. Foo Fighters, they have not announced a date for their big tour in Minnesota as of yet. I'm sure they'll be adding dates. But if they do play in Minnesota, I hope they pull out this Prince cover. It's Darling Nikki, done by Foo Fighters. It's on KQRS.

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Going out to Delwood, Minnesota, here on 92 KQRS, a song from The Verve that's built on the backbone of an orchestrated version of the Rolling Stones, The Last Time. So they had to hand over a pretty penny to the Rolling Stones for that one. In fact, I think every time we play it, we have to give a couple bucks to the Stones. I don't think The Verve gets to keep anything. It's Jade hanging out with you until 7 o'clock. We've got Breaking KQ on the way. You know, today's a busy day. It's National Tattoo Day. It's Hot Dog Day. There's a big concert in town, a big festival weekend. So plenty to cover. Plenty of action for a Friday fun time starting at 6 o'clock. Right now, well, I've got your Daily Bowie coming up in about 5 minutes. Let's listen to Billy Idol first on KQRS.

Do you ever drive by your old house? Do you live close enough to it? Or maybe you've made like a special trip to go and visit the house you used to live in. I pass by my old house that I spent most of my childhood in all the time. And every single time I have to point it out to whoever is in the car, even to myself, even if I'm alone in the car, I'm like, oh, that's where I used to live. So obnoxious every single time. Maybe you do it too. Maybe I'm not alone. Please let me know I'm not alone with that. It's 92 KQRS. Jade bringing you Candlebox. It's a song called Far Behind.

0: Carmen in the Morning with Fletcher and Ryder.
1: Hey, Sean McPherson is in the studio. Good morning. So what's going to happen is I'm going to describe 2 to 4 musicians who share a last name, and I'm only giving you their first names. James, Mick, Roger.
2: Jagger.
1: Oh, wait. No, Jones.
3: Brown.
1: Wait, Taylor. Mark
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1: Oh, jeez.
0: Yeah. 6 to 10 a.m.
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19: 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We are still under that extreme heat warning, so take precautions if you're going to be outside. You know, loose, cool clothing.

you were hoping to see REM in concert, a beautiful reunion tour, probably not going to happen. Guitarist Peter Buck, he was just talking to Mojo Magazine, and he was saying, yeah, it's not going to happen. You know, we decided it was the end back in 2011 and felt fine with it. We've all been off to do other things, and that's it. That's the end of the story. Sometimes different members get together. I mean, just, what was it, last week, a couple weeks ago, they got together at a show. Yeah, July 9th, three of them band members were all together. Mike Mills, Bill Burry, Peter Buck, Michael Stipe, he's working on new music. So I don't think we're going to see doing a reunion tour. Ramones, another band that won't be reuniting anytime soon, here on KQRS.

It's Minnesota's 92 KQRS and a band that you could see this weekend playing at the Yacht Club Festival. That's happening on Harriet Island in St. Paul. That would be the Strokes. In fact, we're kind of going to dive into that entire festival lineup for next hour for Breaking KQ.

0: Coming up at 6, Jade is breaking KQ. 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
14: Everyone poops. It's not just the name of a classic potty training book. It's a universal truth. Even though everyone does it, almost no one wants to talk about it. Dr. Tricia Pasricha wants to change that. She's the author of a new book. It's called You've Been Pooping All Wrong. And she says there are three critical P's of pooping. The first is propulsion. Both the voluntary push you exert and the involuntary contractions that happen naturally within your body. Top line, when you feel the need to go, don't hold it. The second P is pliability, which refers to stool softness. The keys to this one are making sure you're drinking enough water and eating enough fiber. And the last P is for pelvic floor. If you can get your knees up above your waist while you're on the toilet, like on a stool or a garbage can or a stack of books even, that can make all the difference. I'm Dr. Sanjay Gupta, helping you live a better life.
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It's Queen on Minnesota's 92 KQRS. 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National Tattoo Day, National Hot Dog Day, the big Yacht Club Music Festival that's in town all weekend long. 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They're coming to town September 30th, playing over at Mystic Lake Theater. Let's listen to some music from down under. It's Midnight Oil. 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

Minnesota's own Semisonic breaking KQRS. They're part of the Big Yacht Club Music Festival going on in town this weekend. Today, it's also National Tattoo Day and National Hot Dog Day. So if you like tattoos, if you like hot dogs, if you like listening to live music, I probably have a song or two for you coming up in this next hour. But the main part of it is going to be that big music festival going on all weekend long. In fact, doors were at 12:30 this afternoon. So, yeah, give you a little taste of the festival. Nate from Savage, he left work early to get to the show, so I hope the drive from Savage is smooth. If you're heading out to Yacht Club Festival 2, these guys, they're on stage tomorrow night. It's Matchbox 20, breaking KQRS.

0: 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Rarities, live, demos. Who even knows what else Jade will find? I mean, have you seen her giant room of music? Hang on a second, let me open the door here. Hello? 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
8: If I were to ask you what makes for a good night's sleep, you'd probably say a dark, quiet room, not too many things on your mind. But every night when you go to get some Z's, how often do you really think about the temperature in your bedroom? Temperature may be one of the most underappreciated factors in sleep. That's according to the Senior Vice President of Research and Scientific Affairs at the National Sleep Foundation. We often hear about lights and screens and stress, but even modest changes in temperature and airflow can influence both how quickly you fall asleep and how deeply you stay asleep. Most experts will recommend a room temperature of 60 to 67 degrees Fahrenheit. You might also experiment with your sheets and what you actually wear to bed. Play around a bit and see what improves your sleep. 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I'm Dr. Sanjay Gupta, helping you live a better life.
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10: 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We're so proud of what we've built here at 92 KQRS, a complete rock destination built specifically for Minnesota, which just means we'll still sound great when it's 30 below, I guess. Hey, it's Paul Fletcher. 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
13: 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We are still under that extreme heat warning. If you are out at the festival or planning to be there that this weekend, make sure you stay hydrated, find some shade from time to time. Sunshine and warm today, looks like a chance of rain overnight. And then this weekend, high 80s, possible rain on Monday. Sunshine 94 in the Twin Cities.
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Fox 20 started off the hour, and we'll continue to listen to a couple of bands that are going to be at the Big Yacht Club Fest coming up in a couple of minutes. But I wanted to dive into another big topic of the day. Do you have any tattoos? Raise your hand. These are three songs for you to celebrate National Tattoo Day. It's here, breaking KQRS with Fountains of Wayne, Red Dragon Tattoo.

He asked for a 13 and they drew a 31. If you've ever gotten a tattoo that was not exactly what you wanted, that one goes out to you. It's The Offspring. A couple of songs about tattoos to celebrate National Tattoo Day. There is a day for just about everything under the sun. It's also National Hot Dog Day, and I pulled out a song for that as well that is just one of my absolute favorites, so that's coming up. Before I hand things over to Chris, it's Jade breaking KQRS, and let's get back to our main theme for the night, which is a big music festival that's taking place in St. Paul this weekend. In fact, right now, tonight, there's going to be The Fray. I think they're on stage right now from 6 to 7, but these guys, they're going to be playing on Sunday night. It's Cage the Elephant.

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22: A better life with Dr. Sanjay Gupta.
23: We talk a lot here about ultra-processed foods and the many ways in which they can negatively impact your health. They've been linked to weight gain, obesity, type 2 diabetes, cardiovascular disease, even cancer. And now a new study out of UCSF found that high ultra-processed food intake was associated with something called intramuscular fat, which is exactly what it sounds like. That's fat inside your muscles, which can cause them to become weaker. Now, in this particular study, the researchers noticed more wear and tear and pain in people's knees because of weakened thigh muscles. Cutting back on ultra-processed foods isn't easy. The CDC estimates at least half the calories in our diet come from ultra-processed foods. But if you're looking to eat cleaner, cutting out sugar-sweetened beverages, that may be the best number one thing you can do to try and get started. I'm Dr. Sanjay Gupta, helping you live a better life.
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5: Back to...

I probably haven't listened to that song since it came out. That is the Fray Over My Head Cable Car. They're playing at Harriet Island for the Minnesota Yacht Club Music Festival right now. They're on stage right now. So you basically got a taste of what's happening in downtown St. Paul. There you go. It's Jade and Breaking KQ, wrapping up with one last song, a song to celebrate National Hot Dog Day, which is today as well. Chris Nelson giving me a look. I know. I sometimes pull out the weird ones. It's totally fine. Chris Nelson, he's walking in the door next. He's got his 5 at 10. He'll be looking back at the best songs today in music history. As always, stay sweet, keep it loud. We'll do it again on Monday.